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0: Welcome back to Costa Coffee's Iced Coffee Forecast, here to update you on the week ahead. Today, there'll be unexpected adventures moving in from the east, with high chances of bumping into friends and conversations that go on longer than planned. Later this week, expect a refreshing iced coffee, made for picnics with picky bits and nowhere to be until six. Because whatever the weather, with a Costa iced coffee made with heart in hand, the summer moments we love last. Costa iced coffee, made for summer.
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9: From the Sky News Centre at 2. England's last 16 game against Mexico at the World Cup is just getting underway, an hour later than originally scheduled. Kickoff was delayed due to the threat of storms in Mexico City. The winners will face Norway in the quarterfinals after their shock 2-1 victory against five-time winners Brazil. Nigel Farage is claiming he's the victim of an establishment hit job and has followed the rules. He's facing calls for an investigation over financial supports given to him by a convicted criminal. The Sunday Times reported yesterday that George Cotterill also gave the Reform UK leader use of a rented property before he was elected. Broadcaster Angela Epstein says this could be damaging for Mr. Farage.
10: Will it cut through and will it damage Farage's profile amongst his loyal supporters? That's a different question. But I think one thing that voters find very difficult to sort of accept and process is when we see MPs with their noses in the trough.
9: The Foreign Secretary is warning the world can't wait for an AI equivalent of Hiroshima before agreeing rules on the technology. Yvette Cooper says nuclear weapons were only brought under control after their terrifying power was seen at the end of the Second World War, and it can't take a catastrophe to force action on artificial intelligence. The mother of a boy who died from an allergic reaction at school says new safety rules mark a turning point for families. From September, every school in England must stock allergy pens and train staff to use them. The bodies of two men who've been missing for more than a week have been found in a crashed car in Preston. Police say 31-year-old William Hutchinson and Stuart Tallis, who was 27, were discovered in a vehicle hidden from view. And in sport, defending men's champion Jannik Sinner is into the quarterfinals at Wimbledon. It's after his straight sets victory over Shintaro Mochizuki. And that's the latest.

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0: Welcome back to Costa Coffee's Iced Coffee Forecast, here to update you on the week ahead. Today, there'll be unexpected adventures moving in from the east, with high chances of bumping into friends and conversations that go on longer than planned. Later this week, expect a refreshing iced coffee, made for picnics with picky bits and nowhere to be until six. Because whatever the weather, with a Costa iced coffee made with heart in hand, the summer moments we love last. Costa iced coffee, made for summer.
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8: From the Sky News Centre at 3, it's half-time in England's last 16 game against Mexico at the World Cup. Joe Rawson is in Mexico City.
9: England were greeted by an intense atmosphere, boos throughout the national anthem, and every time they touched the ball, and after overcoming a tetchy start, two goals in two first half minutes have given them the lead. Jude Bellingham with both, finishing twice from crosses into the box. Mexico got one back just before the break. Julian Quiñones firing in. Some game this. England 2, Mexico 1.
8: Nigel Farage claims he's the victim of an establishment hit job. There are calls for an investigation over financial support given to him by a convicted criminal. The Sunday Times reported yesterday that George Cottrell also gave the Reform UK leader use of a rented property before he was elected. Allergy pens will have to be kept in every school in England from September under new guidance called Benedict's Law. It's named after five-year-old Benedict Blythe, who died from a reaction to cow's milk at his primary school in 2021. Education Minister Olivia Bailey's paid tribute to his parents for making this change possible.
10: That's all thanks to the determination of Helen and Peter Blythe, who turned unimaginable tragedy into a legacy that will protect children for generations to come.
8: In sport, the women's top seed is out of Wimbledon, with Aryna Sabalenka losing in the fourth round against Naomi Osaka in straight sets. Defending men's champion Jannik Sinner is into the quarterfinals with a straight sets victory over Japanese qualifier Shintaro Mochizuki. Novak Djokovic reached the quarters too after getting past Roman Safiulin to secure his 106th win, breaking Roger Federer's record for the most victories at the All England Club in the men's draw. And George Russell's cut Kimi Antonelli's lead in the Formula One World Championship to 25 points after a second-place finish at the British Grand Prix. Charles Leclerc won the race at Silverstone, which finished under a safety car. That's the latest.

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15: From the Sky News Centre at 4, England have been taking on Mexico in an eventful last 16 tie at the World Cup. Live now to Joe Rawson in Mexico City.
16: This was always going to be an epic, and it's lived up to it. England were 2-0 up through Jude Bellingham. Mexico pulled one back just before the break. Harry Kane's penalty made it 3-1, but then Gerald Quansah was sent off for an over-the-ball challenge, and a Raul Jimenez penalty got Mexico back in it. England currently hanging on deep into stoppage time. They lead 3-2.
15: Nigel Farage claims he's the victim of an establishment hit job and that he has followed the rules. He's facing calls for an investigation over financial support given to him by a convicted criminal. The Sunday Times reported yesterday that George Cotterill also gave the Reform UK leader use of a rented property before he was elected. The Duchess of Sussex, Prince Archie and Prince Lilibet aren't expected to join the Duke of Sussex when he visits London today. Archie and Lily, aged 7 and 5, last saw their grandfather, the King, in person 4 years ago. Novak Djokovic overcame frustrations with his performance to beat Roman Safiulin and reach the quarterfinals at Wimbledon, breaking a Roger Federer record at the same time. He now has the most ever wins on the men's side of the draw with 106. Djokovic needs one more title to equal the 8 major crowns Federer achieved in London. But that's not on the mind of the Serbian.
17: Not on my priority list, to be honest. I haven't thought about it, didn't even know about it until the last, after the last match's win. So really quite insignificant to me at the moment.
15: And George Russell was second in the British Grand Prix to cut the gap at the top of the F1 World Championship to 25 points. Charles Leclerc won the race at Silverstone. Lewis Hamilton was third.

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Me thikala karke tu na ja chhad ke. 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
16: From the Sky News Centre at 5, England are into the quarterfinals of the World Cup after a dramatic last 16 tie against Mexico. Kickoff was delayed by an hour due to bad weather. Joe Rawson was watching in Mexico City.
17: England have done it. They are through to the quarterfinals of the World Cup after an epic here in Mexico City. It lived up to everything we were expecting. England were 2-0 up through Jude Bellingham in the first half, but Mexico pulled one back just before half-time. Gerald Quansah was then sent off for an over-the-ball challenge. Harry Kane then made it 3-1 from the penalty spot, but Raul Jimenez got one back, 3-2, and England forced to hold on, but they got through to full-time. England win 3-2. They take on Norway next in the last eight.
16: Norway got a 2-1 victory over five-time winners Brazil. A former head of royal protection doesn't think the Duke of Sussex would be allowed to visit the UK unprotected if there was a serious threat. It's understood Harry's coming to London today without his wife and children over security concerns. Pharmacies say they're bracing for a surge in demand as the first weight loss pill goes on sale. The tablet form of Wegovy is available from some chemists, but there's a warning they'll be easier for criminals to fake. Zoe Griffiths, registered dietitian at Newman, says patients should avoid websites offering it cheaply.
18: Make sure that you're actually being given a prescription by a qualified prescriber. And that will mean that they've reviewed your medical history, other medications, and your weight status. to make sure that this medication is safe and appropriate for you.
16: In other sport, defending men's champion Jannik Sinner's into the quarterfinals at Wimbledon after a straight sets victory over Shintaro Mochizuki. Seven-time champion Novak Djokovic is also through to the last eight after fighting past Roman Safulin. George Russell finished second at the British F1 Grand Prix behind Charles Leclerc. And that's the latest.

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0: Welcome back to Costa Coffee's Iced Coffee Forecast, here to update you on the week ahead. Today, there'll be unexpected adventures moving in from the east, with high chances of bumping into friends and conversations that go on longer than planned. Later this week, expect a refreshing iced coffee, made for picnics with picky bits and nowhere to be until six. Because whatever the weather, with a Costa iced coffee made with heart in hand, the summer moments we love last. Costa iced coffee, made for summer.
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8: From the Sky News Centre at 6, England have beaten Mexico 3-2 to book their place in the quarterfinals of the World Cup. Those who stayed up to watch the delayed 2 a.m. our time kickoff will undoubtedly say it was worth it, with packed out fan zones erupting into song on the final whistle. Jude Bellingham got two goals before half-time, before Mexico got one back. There were then two penalties for either side after the break, with England going down to 10 men. Praise for England has come from Donald Trump, Prince William and manager Thomas Tuchel.
9: Round of 32, round of 16 is the moment in tournament where you find a way to win. We did it with pure mentality, with heart, overcame every obstacle that was thrown at us. It's a very, very special night for us.
8: England face Norway next, who knocked out Brazil. Elsewhere, allergy pens will be stocked in every UK school from September. Teachers are also getting trained to prepare for emergencies. Benedict's Law is named after 5-year-old Benedict Blythe, who died in 2021. His mum Helen says whether a child is safe at school shouldn't depend on where they go.
10: What we're asking for, what we've been asking for, and what's coming into fruition today will not change our lives, will not bring him back and would not benefit him, but there will be children out there who we have never met, who will never know us, but whose lives will be saved as a result of this law.
8: A once-a-day Wegovy weight loss pill is now available to buy from UK pharmacies for the first time. 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A £100,000 limit's being set on foreign political donations for a year after donors arrive in the UK. Ministers insist it'll show British democracy is not for sale. And the Australian Prime Minister's apologised for inappropriate comments he made about Kylie Minogue. Anthony Albanese was asked on a podcast about different scenarios should his marriage break down. That's the latest. I'm Faye Rowlands.
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11: 2 minutes after six, happy Monday morning, 6th of July. England's done it through to the quarterfinals. Let's talk about that a little bit later on. It's your All Request Hour through till 7. Let's get things kicked off with Gully Boy. It's Paul Shah through till 9 o'clock.
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2: Well, what a weekend of football, right? Yesterday, Brazil and Norway. Everyone was thinking Brazil was going to do it, right? But Norway going through to the quarterfinals. And of course, last night I didn't watch the match, obviously, because I've got to be up. I couldn't start it at 2 a.m. But England 3-2. It's a thing of beauty, isn't it? Our MD, Tony Litt, was actually there live in the game. So we're going to try and talk to him a little bit later on. A little bit later on today at 8 o'clock, we got Portugal and Spain. What a heated rivalry that could be. And then at 1 a.m, USA and Belgium. I think USA really got Trump in there. Well, I think Trump's got FIFA in his pocket by the looks of things, but I don't know. It's just a bit too weird at the moment, let's face it, right? And tomorrow, Argentina and Egypt in the round of 16. Woo! It's getting exciting, isn't it?
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Paysap. Okay, so that sets up Norway and England on Saturday, the 11th of July, this coming Saturday in Miami at 10 p.m, which is an all right time, I suppose, isn't it? Let's face it. Come on, England, is all I'm going to say. Come on, England. Want to see this now? Is it possible? Is it absolutely possible right now that England could win the World Cup? I'm going to be absolutely honest with you. I didn't think we were going to get past Mexico. I don't know why. I just didn't think we were going to get past Mexico. But we are in the quarterfinals. We're joining France and Morocco, who's playing on Thursday. And, of course, us and Norway. Only, what, four more teams now. So that's it. It's a 1 in 8 chance of winning the whole thing. And Brazil, the heavyweights, they're gone now. So I reckon France in the final, and maybe France do it, I think, anyway. Right, we are doing all requests through until 7. Let me know what song you want to hear this morning, 020-8813-8040, or you can WhatsApp 07925-700-272. Did you stay up and watch the game? As I was driving in today, I did see a few people walking the streets a little bit worse for wears, if you know what I mean, in their England tops, obviously just done all that partying and drinking and now trying to get home at 5:30 in the morning. So I did see a bit of that this morning, which was kind of fun. But yes, did you watch the game last night? What do you think? Let me know. Let me know what song you want to hear. 020-8813-8040 or WhatsApp 07925-700-272.

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1: 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Good morning. 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
7: Okay, M6 southbound at Cheshire Junction 20. Got 20 minutes worth of delays there following overnight maintenance works. M80, both directions. At Junction 7 and Junction 9, there's 15 to 20 minutes worth of delays there at the moment this morning as well. More for you in the next hour.
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0: Sajna Divani on Sunrise 641 right now. If you're looking for the ideal holiday, Celebrity Cruises creates European holidays you'll always remember in places you'll never forget. 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
2: Tonight on Channel 5, Shetland, Scotland's Wondrous Isles at 6 p.m. Exploring this archipelago of wonders, including the famous ponies, the thrilling landscape, and some of the residents from long-timers to recent arrivals who don't want to leave. Over on BBC Two, EastEnders returns at 7:30 p.m. Honey attempts to clear Billy's name. Kim continues to avoid Denny's out of guilt. And from our sponsor Sony TV, Maharani at 9 p.m. A smash hit drama that has captured the nation's attention and become one of the most talked about series on Sony TV. Starring Huma Qureshi in a career-defining role, this is an unforgettable political thriller filled with gripping storytelling, shocking twists, and relentless suspense. 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
1: 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The gripping political Sony Live series that had millions hooked is finally on Sony TV. Starring Huma Qureshi in most powerful role yet. 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
0: 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Jazzy B and Apache Indian Dil Lutia, the original version, of course.
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1: Good morning, breakfast with Paul Shah. How you doing today? My name is Paul Shah and I'm with you through until 9. But we're finishing off our All Request Hour right now. So I was watching just the highlights because obviously I didn't watch the match in the early hours of the morning. I'm sure pretty much most of you who are listening right now didn't watch the match either. But yeah... Nail biter, man. It was nice to see. It really, really was. We got more for you after 7. I got your still to come, your Gorn Chair football update, listener's choice. After 8 o'clock, your Paul Shah's threesome, another football update, and of course, your listener's choice. So, yeah, we've still got lots to come between now and 9 o'clock right here on the UK's biggest Asian Mix Sunrise Radio. I'm just wondering how many people took the day off work today. I saw Dutta write a little Facebook post. Dutta saying that she supports the whole being tired on a Monday. Yeah, I mean, to be honest with you, it would have been really nice to have a bank holiday today, but I suppose it takes a bit of time to get that all sorted out. But it would have been nice to have a bank holiday Monday, right? Let's see what happens. If England get to the final, maybe they'll give us a bank holiday. Maybe. I don't know. Let's see. I hope so. I really do hope so. I feel like as well, I don't really want to watch it at home if it's in the fight. If we're in the final, I want to watch it in a pub. I want to feel that energy, that vibe.

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3: From the Sky News Centre at 7, England are through to the quarterfinals of the World Cup following a dramatic last 16 win over Mexico. Fans stayed up till the early hours to watch the 3-2 victory, including at pubs in South London.
4: I think I've got to be up in 3 hours. I've got work.
5: Go home, go to bed, and then get up and go to work for about 9:15. Phenomenal. I mean, they shouldn't have got that fella sent off because that was just a good tackle, but... you know, we're going to win it, aren't we?
6: There's a bit of speculation about the air and the altitude, but I knew England would bring it home.
3: Jude Bellingham found the net twice while Harry Kane scored a penalty. They also spent much of the second half with just 10 men after Gerald Kwanzaa was sent off. Bellingham, who's urged fans not to go to work and children to stay off school, hopes everyone at home is enjoying the success.
7: I can imagine it's carnage, but in a happy way, positive, everyone, no matter where you're from, no matter, you know, kind of what you do, I can imagine everyone's together. And that's the thing that I dream of being a part of as this England squad.
3: They face Norway next. Lighting allergy pens are to be stored in all UK schools from September. The guidance is named after Benedict Blythe, who died in 2021. Education Minister Olivia Bailey has paid tribute to his parents for making this change possible.
8: That's all thanks to the determination of Helen and Peter Blythe, who turned unimaginable tragedy into a legacy that will protect children for generations to come.
3: Pharmacies say they're bracing for a surge in demand as the first weight loss pill goes on sale. The tablet form of Wegovy is available as an alternative to injections. The number of dog attacks on Royal Mail workers is said to be still unacceptably high, despite figures suggesting there have been fewer this year. There are 38 on average every week in the UK. And Harry Styles has been recognised with a Guinness World Record for the most performances by a musician in a single tour at Wembley. The star has wrapped up a 12-show run. That's the latest. I'm Faye Rowlands.
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10: Highs of 31 degrees in the south of the country. If you're in the Midlands, you've got highs of 29. Further up north in Scotland, highs of 18 degrees. Right now, it's 17 in London. Cardiff, Birmingham both at 16, Leicester 17, Bolton 15, Leeds 16, Manchester 16, Edinburgh right now 15 degrees.
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10: 4 minutes after seven, happy Monday morning. Let's get off your Duranda, run down the city. Monica and Amplifier, Imran Khan as well. Okay, let's do this, baby. Gaunche on the way, football update and your listener's choice.
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2: I'm just going to quickly read out this WhatsApp that I got from Bavin in Southall saying, I did it. Bed at 11, woke up at 1, was delayed an hour, napped 30 minutes and watched it. Went to bed at 4, up at 5, en route to work. I work in a school with 3.5 hours sleep throughout the night. Well, that's very encouraging for our children in the country. Wanted Mexico to win. That's from Bav in Southall. Bav, I hope you fall asleep and get fired. That's for liking Mexico. I thought Mexico might do it, but I wasn't like rooting for them, for goodness sakes. I was just being realistic with the whole thing. Right, okay, so we have got England into the quarterfinals against Norway on Saturday at 10 p.m. France and Morocco on Thursday at 9 o'clock. Well done to these guys. A little bit later on today, we have got Portugal and Spain at 8 o'clock. I'm definitely watching that. USA and Belgium at 1 a.m. Can't watch that, but I really hope USA go out because, you know, Trump and everything. Yeah.
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2: Right, listeners' choice for this hour. Which of these two do you want next? For Nena from Crew, it is a thumbs up for this one. Jab Dake Jan Challa is a heart emoji. So for Nena, it's a thumbs up. Challa, heart emoji. What's happy choice now? 07925.

0: 07971272. The winner plays next, just after the break. And I've got a very short and easy Gorn cheer for you next as well.
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1: 19 minutes after 7, we got 100% votes on one of these songs, so we'll play that for you in a second. 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Who plays Honey in the film? What's the name of the actor who plays Honey in the film? 2019, Kiara Advani's in this film, but who plays Honey in the film, please and thank you? What do you reckon?
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5: It is breakfast on Sunrise Radio. Good morning. Right, got a few right answers here. Well done. If you're saying Akshay Kumar, by the way, you are wrong. Vibhav in Milton Keynes, Raj in Wembley, Balab in Cambridge, Mira Nimesh in Preston, Zahida in Leicester, Rajesh in the Isle of Wight, Divya in Harrow's got it today, Ajay in Harrow, Navda in Staines, Proven in Crawley, Jaswant in Belgium, Deep in Epping. There you go, back on track. Two couples, Varun and Dipti, and then you got Honey and Monica, visit the same IVF clinic and find out their samples get mixed up. Who plays Honey in this film? Whose Honey gets mixed up? No, who plays Honey in this film? What's the name of the actor who plays Honey in the film? 2019, Kiara Advani, Kareena Kapoor Khan in this film. I'm going to get myself into trouble today, aren't I? Who plays Honey? 020-8813-8040, or you can WhatsApp 07925-700-272.
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10: M6 southbound at junction 20. You've got 25 minutes of delays there because of overnight maintenance. M25 anti-clock at junction 10. 20 minutes worth of delays there. M80 both directions at junction 7 and 9. 15 to 20 minutes worth of delays there. More for you in the next hour.
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11: Ek khwab ne aankhein kholi hain. 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
1: Breakfast with Paul Shah. Good morning. Right, a few more right answers for you this morning. We have got Muncie in West Drayton. Well done. Dorseith in Ellsbury. I think that is. Sophie in Scotland's got it. Uday in Birmingham. New WhatsApp. Ash in Preston. Yes, you got it right. Two couples, Varun and Dipti, and Honey and Monica, visit the same IVF clinic, only to find out their samples get mixed up. Who plays Honey in this film? What's the name of the actor who plays Honey in the film? 2019, Kiara Advani, Kareena Kapoor Khan, and Akshay Kumar all in the film. But who plays Honey in the film? What do you reckon? 020-8813-8040, or you can WhatsApp through 07925-700-272.
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3: Tonight on Channel 5, Shetland, Scotland's Wondrous Isles at 6 p.m. Exploring this archipelago of wonders, including the famous ponies, the thrilling landscape, and some of the residents from long-timers to recent arrivals who don't want to leave. 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Kim continues to avoid Denny's out of guilt. 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
1: It's 7.50 right now. Gargling Colin Dell, you got it. Ram in Leicester. Hi, Ram. Yes, you got it right as well. Well done. I'll give you the answer in just a second. Wait there. India's Best Dancer has already kicked off on Sony TV with a spectacular showcase of world-class talent. 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Sony TV is available on Sky Channel 703, Virgin 805 and EETV 390 as well. The answer, Diljit Dosanjh. Well done to everyone who got it right. More for you just after 8 o'clock. Still to come, I've got your Paul Charles threesome. I've got another football update where we're going to be talking about how awesome England are. And, of course, we got your listener's choice as well. So, loads to come. Right now, Simba, it's Ankh Mane on the UK's biggest Asian mix. Congratulations, you're in the right place. It is Breakfast with Paul Shah on Sunrise Radio. How you doing?

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3: From the Sky News Centre at 8, England came through a dramatic World Cup clash with co-host Mexico to progress to the last eight. Joe Rawson reports from the Azteca Stadium.
4: England walked into the Azteca through thunder, chaos and 80,000 voices demanding their defeat. And they delivered their most fearless performance of the World Cup so far. Jude Bellingham struck twice before Mexico clawed back a lifeline. Then came the turning point. Gerald Quansah sent off. The stadium erupting, momentum swinging. Harry Kane restored hope from the spot, only to concede a penalty moments later. With the crowd roaring and 11 long minutes added on, England dug in and they held on. A heroic, defiant 3-2 victory that sends them into the quarterfinals.
3: England are taking on Norway in the last eight after the side beat Brazil 2-1. Kickoff is at 10 p.m. on Saturday. Breaking news, Sky's agreed to pay up to £1.6 billion to buy ITV's media and entertainment business. The agreement, subject to approval, will create the UK's largest commercial broadcaster. It's aimed at creating a UK-focused streaming challenger to US rivals like Netflix and Amazon Prime Video. Dana Strong is Sky's Group Chief Executive.
5: Well, this is an extraordinary opportunity to bring together what I would say is two of the most iconic brands in media. And when we put those together, we have the opportunity of creating a UK national streaming champion.
3: From September, all schools in the UK are getting life-saving allergy pens. The guidance will also ensure teachers receive training. Foreign political donations are being limited to £100,000 for a year after donors arrive in Britain. Ministers insist British democracy is not for sale. The first weight loss pill's gone on sale. The tablet form of Wegovy is available as an alternative to injections. And the Duchess of Sussex, Prince Archie and Princess Lilibet are not expected to join the Duke of Sussex when he visits London this week. Prince Harry's marking the one-year countdown to the Invictus Games. That's the latest.
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21: Highs of 31 degrees across the south of the country. Midlands highs of 29. Further up north in Scotland, you got highs of 18 degrees. Right now, it's 19 in London, Cardiff 17, Birmingham 18, Leicester 19, Bolton 16, Leeds, Manchester at 17, and right now in Glasgow, 15 degrees.
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21: Okay, 4 minutes after 8 o'clock. Happy Monday morning. Let's go. 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
2: So Brazil on their way home. It's not far for them, is it though? Norway advancing into the quarterfinals. Mexico on their way home. Because they live in Mexico. But anyway, England moving on. Today at 8 o'clock, it's Portugal and Spain. What a match that's going to be. England, USA and Belgium at 1 a.m. We'll have all the updates for you right here on Sunrise. Come on, England!
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2: I mean, I never thought about it like that. I mean, Mexico haven't got far to go, have they, really? Because they're out of the World Cup. But they haven't got far to go. So, I mean, to be honest with you, it could have been worse. They could have been, like, eliminated in Canada or in the USA in one of the northern states, and they would have had a long journey home. We just saved them from that. So I think that's pretty nice of us to do that. Anyway, listener's choice for this hour. Which of these two do you want next? Bombay Vikings, Hawame Ulti Jaye. It's a thumbs up. I like this song, actually. Or... It's not doing it. It's frozen on me. Oh, Ranj, come and sort this out, will ya? Where's Ranj when I need him? And it's not playing the other one. What do we do? What do we do? Do we just wait? System is being proper slow today, bruv. It was up last night watching the England game. That's what happened. I can't do anything. It's all frozen on me. So do you want that one? It's a thumbs up. Or do you want Happy New Year, lovely? It's a... heart emoji. Bombay Viking sums up lovely by from Happy New Year. It's a heart emoji. What's happy choice? 07925 700272. Winner plays after the break if the system gets its bum into gear. Can I say bum on the radio? I think I just did. Anyway, I think I said bum twice, three times now. That's four times I said bum. Anyway, yes, you're voting, so you're getting the idea of it. You're getting the spirit of the listener's choice. I'm going to press the big green button. I don't think anything's going to happen, though. Nothing's happening. I'm completely dead in the water here. Shabs, can you hear me next door? Shabs, can you hear me next door? No, maybe not. I know she only listens to the last 10 minutes of the show. Okay, how do I reboot this system? We got like Windows 95 here. It's just so difficult. I'm going to go for a full reboot. So let's have a chat, you and I. I don't know what we're going to talk about, but I've managed to get into this

0: control panel thing here, and I completely shut down the program we like to call, well, it's not what we like to call, it's called Zeta. It's what we call Zeta, is the program that we use to make everything happen on the station. And I shall put in a very stern email and WhatsApp message to Ranch, who is our techie guy here at Sunrise. Right, I think we're back up and running now, which is good news. Hopefully, if I press the big green button, it will work. Yay!
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0: It's 21 minutes after 8 o'clock. Right, full systems go right now. We got a winner for our listeners' choice. We'll do that for you in a second. Before we get there, it is the Paul Shah's threesome for this morning. I need the names of all three film names from what you're about to hear. I reckon you got a couple of easy ones there. Have you got all three film names? 020-881-38040, or you can WhatsApp 07925-700-272. New Paul Shah's threesome rule in place for today now. If you send me one or two film names without the third one, you are disqualified. Okay? So don't be surprised if you get a DQ back on WhatsApp, all right? I need all three film names in Paul Shah's threesome. If you haven't got them, wait till you've got them, then send them to me. Let's have one more listen. Adina. 020-881-38040 or WhatsApp 07925-700-272 with all three film names. Even if you got one wrong, it doesn't matter. Drop me a text or give me a call.
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3: 26 after 8. Well done, Raj in Wembley. You got it. Let's have one more listen to Paul Shah's threesome this morning. Yeah, I mean, quite easy though, isn't it? The first one was released in 1996, Sushmita Sen's in this film. The second in 2007, Aishwarya Rai Bachchan. And the third one, 1975, Amitabh in the film. Can you name all three film names in Paul Shah's threesome? What do you reckon? Have you got all three film names? 020-881-38040, WhatsApp 07925-700-272. Remember, new rule in place, if you send me one or two film names without the third, you're disqualified for the day, I'm afraid to say. It's very difficult for me to go through and I have difficulties, as you know, as it is, right?
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1: Okay then, so as I'm waiting for my screen to load, M6, lane 3's closed at the moment. Ongoing barrier work at junction 35. Northbound on the M6, causing a bit of problems over there. M4 eastbound between 26 and 24, you've got a bit of traffic going on there as well. M25, main carriageway is okay at the moment, no issues, but there's still a bit of traffic at the moment on the M25. No idea, at the A3 Wisley interchange. There we go.
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1: So the normal place that we get our traffic and travel information from, that has stopped doing that now. So we... The programme manager of the radio station, as fat and ugly as he is, sent us this workaround, and that's absolutely useless. So you are rubbish, programme manager. That's me, by the way. So I'm going to try and find a new one. This is rubbish.

0: Run Veer Singh, this week's Artist of the Week. Well done, Shambhavi in Milton Keynes. I think you got the third one right, kind of, but there might be a typo there. Abdul in Birmingham's got it today. If you're saying The Great Gambler, you are wrong, I'm afraid to say. Okay, well done, Priyanka. You are now DQ'd because you sent me two. Right, okay, so Jodha Akbar is absolutely wrong as well, I'm afraid to say. Let's have another listen, shall we, kids?
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0: Okay, so listen very carefully. You're only going to hear this once. I shall say this only once. Here's all three film clips for you. I need all three film names in Paul Shah's threesome.

0: Well, the first one was released in 1996, Sushmita Sen and Manoj Bajpayee in the film. The second in 2007, Aishwarya Rai Bachchan and Abhishek Bachchan. And the third one, 1975, Amitabh and Dharmendra in the film. Can you name all three film names in Paul Shah's threesome? If you can, 020-8813-8040. 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
2: Tonight on Channel 5, Shetland, Scotland's wondrous isles at 6 p.m. Exploring this archipelago of wonders, including the famous ponies, the thrilling landscape, and some of the residents from long-timers to recent arrivals who don't want to leave. Over on BBC Two, EastEnders returns at 7:30 p.m. Honey attempts to clear Billy's name. Kim continues to avoid Denise out of guilt. And from our sponsor Sony TV, Maharani at 9 p.m. A smash hit drama that has captured the nation's attention and become one of the most talked about series on Sony TV. Starring Huma Qureshi in a career-defining role, this is an unforgettable political thriller filled with gripping storytelling, shocking twists, and relentless suspense. Discover why millions are hooked. Watch Maharani tonight, only on Sony TV.
1: 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The gripping political Sony Live series that had millions hooked is finally on Sony TV. Starring Huma Qureshi in most powerful role yet. 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
0: It's 10 minutes to 9 o'clock on Sunrise. Namita in Liverpool. Yeah, you got it right. Chupke Chupke is absolutely wrong. Well done to Smith that in Harrow Weald. Was it a tough one? It was an easy one today. Dustuck.

and Sholé. So Dusta, Guru and Sholé are your three films in Paul Shah's threesome for this morning. That's it from me. I'm back in with you tomorrow morning from 6 a.m. Shabs on the way for you back. Next from 9 o'clock, it's her birthday. Well, it was her birthday weekend. From 12, you got Kavita. From 4, it's Dutta. 7 tonight, Raj Guy. That's pretty much how your Monday looks. What are you looking forward to in the World Cup? Is it Saturday for the England game? I'm looking forward to Portugal and Spain tonight at 8 o'clock. Let's see what happens. It's going to be a great one. I have to support Portugal, because a lot of my cousins are from Portugal. And I know that they're going to be absolutely going crazy for Portugal today. And rightly so. Come on, Spain. I'm sorry, darling, if you're listening to me. Come on, Portugal. He says with his fingers crossed. Have a great day. Enjoy the weather. I'm off to look after a dog right now for a whole day. Yay!

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1: 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Wouldn't you agree?
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13: From the Sky News Centre at 9, fans packed out pubs in the middle of the night to watch England's dramatic 3-2 win over Mexico in the World Cup. Some in London gave their verdict.
14: It's batting! Come on, England!
15: Mexico River!
16: I know, unbelievable. I have nothing as well. It's so good.
15: Work. Who are working tomorrow? No one's working tomorrow.
13: Jude Bellingham's two goals and Harry Kane's penalty secured the victory, taking the side into the quarterfinals. Most of the second half was also played with 10 men after Jarrod Quanso was red-carded. Bellingham had this message for those back home.
17: Have another shot and text your bosses to say you're not coming in tomorrow. That's about it. I dream of being a part of this England squad, bringing my country together, giving them nights like this that they'll enjoy hopefully for many years to come, and I'm so proud of this team, honestly.
13: There's a more reasonable 10 p.m. start next for their last eight tie with Norway on Saturday. Sky's agreed to buy ITV's media and entertainment business for up to £1.6 billion. Coronation Street, Emmerdale and Love Island are among shows that will remain free to viewers. Allergy pens are to be stocked in all schools from September under new guidance. Benedict's Law will also ensure teachers are trained in emergencies. Nigel Farage claims he's the victim of an establishment hit job and has followed the rules. He's facing calls for an investigation over financial support given to him by a convicted criminal. The Sunday Times reported yesterday George Cottrell also gave the Reform UK leader use of a rented property before he was elected. Broadcaster Angela Epstein says this could be damaging.
18: Will it cut through and will it damage Farage's profile amongst his loyal supporters? That's a different question. But I think one thing that voters find very difficult to sort of accept and process is when we see MPs with their noses in the trough.
13: And Harry Styles is a Guinness World Record holder. His 12-night run is Wembley's longest residency in a single tour. That's the latest. I'm Faye Rowlands.
19: This is an Aero. Mmm, and this is the sound of its minty bubbles. Conjuring melt in your mouth, pure bubbly joy. Melt into the moment with Aero's delicious peppermint bubbles. Aero, feel the bubbles melt.
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1: 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Air India Flight AI111, due in from Delhi to Heathrow Terminal 2 at 11:30, expected to land at 10:42 a.m. For further details, please contact your airlines directly before you head out.
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1: Cloudy in the north today with rain in north and west Scotland. Variable cloud and sunshine further south where it will be very warm. Low cloud may linger on western coasts. It may be a good day to be in the north of the country. Maximum temperatures 21 in Leeds, 18 in Edinburgh, 27 in Bournemouth and 32 here in London.
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1: 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If you're up and listening to this show right now, well done. Let's kick off with a Sachet Parampara double bill. To wish you Monday Mubarak, of course, but also to say well done, England. 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

0: 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WhatsApp me on. Hope you had a glorious weekend. I haven't heard you on the airwaves, or should I say I haven't heard from you on my WhatsApp for 4 days now. Thursday, Friday, Saturday, Sunday. What a whirlwind it's been. Massive thanks to all those who send me such beautiful messages before my birthday, on my birthday, and this morning. I'm so blessed. 53 and aching all over. Talk about that later. Rahiyega mere saath poore 12 baje tak. Good morning.
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0: 07925-702-72, the number to WhatsApp me on. Raj in Wembley, thank you so much for your wishes. Santoshi in Harrow, thank you very much. I had an amazing 4 days. Divya in Harrow, thank you so, so much. Neelam in Swindon, welcome to the show. Purnima in Wisbeach, indeed, I was in your neck of the woods on Thursday, because I know that Wisbeach is around the corner from Cambridge, right? What a glorious day it was. Sanjay in Northolt, I'm so blessed to have your wishes. Thank you so much. In London, thank you very much. Hansa in Leicester, thank you so, so much. Devendra Parik Sahab, welcome to the show. Syra in Cheltenham, thank you very much. Amreen in Karachi, sending me a glorious shot. And you're saying that your school in your neighborhood is having a sports day. What in this heat wave? You do know that we've got extremely hot temperatures lined up, especially in the south of the country for the next 5 days, all of this week, Amreen. But then coming from Karachi, this might just feel like a very mild summer, right? But stay hydrated and stay in the shade as much as you can. Meena and Sari, thank you so much. Sarita, thank you so much for your beautiful message. Ansar Rahman Sahab in Peterborough, welcome to the show. Shri in Slough, Anshu in Cardiff, Anil in Kingsbury, thank you so much. I didn't get to order your cake, so that we'll have to do, and that is absolutely perfect. You know what? Like I said, I've had 4 buzzing days, and the weather has really complied, because on Thursday we were at my son's graduation in Cambridge, and it was straight out of Harry Potter, I have to say. So Cambridge had 4 days of graduations: Wednesday, Thursday, Friday, Saturday. My son's college slated to kind of have the ceremony, have the official ceremony on Thursday, and it was so beautiful. What really stood out for me was the fact that in this day and age, where everything can be filmed, photographed, shared on social media and broadcast to the entire world, there are certain bits of the graduation ceremony for

0: Cambridge students that are out of bounds for everybody else other than the students and their guests. So what happens in Senate House stays in Senate House. It's an 800-year-old ceremony, predominantly in Latin, very beautiful, and it is such an emotional moment to see your son or your daughter there receiving their degree, and it's absolutely beautiful. It cannot be photographed, it cannot be filmed, and that's what makes it so special, that if you're a Cambridge graduate, then you know what happens in Senate House. If you're not, well, perhaps you might be able to hear from someone who was lucky enough to be there, blessed enough to be there. It was absolutely glorious. You know what? I have to say, there was a nice breeze in Cambridge on Thursday. It was a touch cooler than it was here in London. And even though, I mean, at the hottest time of the day in the afternoon, it may have been too warm, too hot. It's just that we were distracted by so many beautiful things. It was emotional, it was exciting, and for photographs, I think it was just the perfect day. So we had an amazing time on Thursday. Thursday, we came back to London at about midnight. Friday, I was busy all day in London filming something very exciting. It was a podcast on Vastu Shastra. Hopefully, I will be able to share it with you someday. Nothing to do with sunrise, but that was again another busy and buzzing day. Very different from my usual work. Saturday, I ended up doing bits and bobs. Yesterday was my birthday, followed by England's historic, euphoric, sensational win over Mexico at what, 4 a.m. this morning? I tried very hard to stay awake for this. I couldn't. I fell asleep at midnight, and finally this morning at 5:20, when my alarm went off, I think my husband was just about going to bed, waiting for me to wake up and have our morning cup of coffee and giving me the good news that England finally won after a dramatic, and I mean dramatic match, 3-2, right? So it's been a whirlwind of celebrations. Bear in mind the fact that for anyone who loves sport, anyone who likes to celebrate excellence in the world of sport, I mean, what a weekend it was. You've got Wimbledon on, you had the T20, the F1. I mean, to say nothing of everything that was happening in showbiz. People talking about Alpha, Aamir Khan and Gauri Spratt getting married. Mujhe lagta hai na ki summertime activities mein jo bhi highlights the, all of them were slated for the 4th and 5th of July, aisa mujhe lagta hai. I'm very tired, but then again, who isn't, right? Especially those who've been following England's fortunes on the pitch. 07925-700-272 is where we're having all the chit-chat, of course. Like I said, I've done absolutely no show prep. If there's something you've seen, something that's caught your eye, it doesn't have to be showbiz per se, please do WhatsApp me your news from the last 4 days. 07925-700-272 is the number for that. Bearing in mind the fact that 1966 is under the spotlight, that is when England were crowned champions for the last time at the FIFA World Cup. Option A on the other side is from a 1966 film, Do Badan. Asha ji ki awaaz mein ye gaana hai. Take my word for it. Jab chali thandi hawa, jab uthi kali ghata, mujhko ae jaane wafa, tum yaad aaye. Do Badan ka ye gaana, 1966 ka ye gaana is your option A. And option B, tumne mujhe dekha. Back to the third floor, teesri manzil, Rafi sahab, tumne mujhe dekha. Which of these two 1966 gems would you like to hear? A or B, WhatsApp me.
1: Shabnam Sahi on Sunrise with Maharani on Sony TV. The gripping political Sony Live series that had millions hooked is finally on Sony TV, starring Huma Qureshi in most powerful role yet. Watch Maharani tonight 9 p.m. on Sony TV.
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0: 9:24 on a Monday. You're with me, Shabnam Sahi on Sunrise. 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
0: Norway beat Brazil 2-1 last night. That almost seems inconsequential now because England beating Mexico 3-2 in the wee hours of this morning, that has eclipsed everything else. 8 p.m. this evening, we've got something even more exciting to look forward to. Portugal versus Spain.
2: World Cup match updates with Pepe's Piri Piri. 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
0: A story of love, healing and second chances. Watch O Hamnawa Tum Dena Saath Mera every day at 8 p.m. only on Utsav Plus. Anil in Kingsbury says, it was my daughter's birthday on Saturday. I took her to Silverstone for the F1. Ab kehte hain, you mentioned everything, Shabnam. Forgot to mention that you jetted over to Madison Square Garden for your bestie Taylor Swift's wedding. Yeah, indeed I did. I don't know why I keep thinking she married Calvin Harris. Calvin Harris is married to somebody else, right? Now that would be a story. Welcome to the show.

0: 1966 की फिल्म दो बदन का ये गाना आशा भोसले की आवाज में, जब चली ठंडी हवा। Not quite sure who's typed up the name on the computer. They've misspelled both Asha and Bhosle. We pitted two songs from the year 1966 against one another to mark the fact that England won the FIFA World Cup 60 years ago in 1966. Is that about to happen again this year? Let's not jinx it.
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0: 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Anil says Calvin Harris is married to the TV and radio presenter Vicky Hope. Yeah, that's what my husband tells me each time I say, oh, Taylor Swift and Calvin Harris. No, sorry, I mean, what is her husband's name? Koi batayega mujhe? Bandar, Monkey in a Cage, a beautiful song for a Monday.

0: 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Nonetheless, a hard-hitting story from what I can tell. इसे आप सुन रहे हैं सनराइज पर आज मंडे द 6th ऑफ जुलाई की सुबह शबनम साही के साथ। जहां भी आप सुन रहे हैं, जो भी सक कर रहे हैं, होप यू हैविंग अ ब्यूटीफुल मंडे। आर यू स्टिल सेलिब्रेटिंग? हैव यू मेड योर बहानास एट वर्क और आर यू एट वर्क लाइक आई एम? 07925-700-272, the number to WhatsApp me on. Vasanthi, thank you so much. Jasmine and Hayes, welcome to the show. 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Monday is Coronation Day on Sunrise and the person who wears that crown this week is our birthday boy, Ranveer Singh. You know what, it's Ranveer's birthday and one of my dearest friends, ex-Sunrise, now BBC London, Aaron Paul, is celebrating his birthday today as well. We always used to joke and say we almost share a birthday, almost. 5th and the 6th of July, we're going to get together for a drink very soon, I'm sure. Anyway, coming back to the birthday boy, the Bollywood birthday boy, Ranveer Singh. On the other side, we've got this. Dhurandhar ka ye gana. Rambha Ho, still to come. Welcome to your daily dose of food trivia, recipes and food facts on Sunrise Radio. 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Suhana, maza aa gaya.
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0: 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Rohit has just WhatsApped me to say that Shabnam, I share a birthday with you. I celebrated my 40th yesterday. Happy 40th. Or should I say happy belated 40th, Rohit. I'm sure you had an amazing day.

0: Shabnam Sahi on Sunrise with Maharani on Sony TV. The gripping political Sony Live series that had millions hooked is finally on Sony TV, starring Huma Qureshi in most powerful role yet. Watch Maharani tonight 9 PM on Sony TV.
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18: Looking at the M1 southbound exit slip at junction 33, one of three lanes closed. There's an obstruction on the road. Normal traffic conditions expected after midday. That's the M1 southbound exit slip at junction 33.
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18: Manisha, thank you so much. I had an amazing 4 days culminating in my birthday yesterday. I'm getting it. So nice to hear you after 4 days. You know, I feel as though I've come back to do this show after about 400 years. Did you say it's 4 days? What, only 4 days?

0: Jyoti in Glasgow, thank you so much for the loveliest wish. Preeti in Crowley, thank you so much. Panav has asked me to give you hugs from his side too. How sweet. I did have a wonderful day. Thank you so much for all the compliments, for all the love. 07925-702-72, the number to WhatsApp me on. Ranveer Singh, birthday boy Ranveer Singh, the artist of the week. Ramba Ho. From arguably his biggest film yet.
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0: Tonight on Channel 5, Shetland, Scotland's Wondrous Isles at 6 p.m. Exploring this archipelago of wonders, including the famous ponies, the thrilling landscape, and some of the residents from long-timers to recent arrivals who don't want to leave. Over on BBC Two, EastEnders returns at 7:30 p.m. Honey attempts to clear Billy's name. Kim continues to avoid Denise out of guilt. And from our sponsor Sony TV, Maharani at 9 p.m. A smash hit drama that has captured the nation's attention and become one of the most talked about series on Sony TV. Starring Huma Qureshi in a career-defining role, this is an unforgettable political thriller filled with gripping storytelling, shocking twists, and relentless suspense. Discover why millions are hooked. Watch Maharani tonight, only on Sony TV.
2: 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The gripping political Sony Live series that had millions hooked is finally on Sony TV. Starring Huma Qureshi in most powerful role yet. 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Shabnam Sahi on Sunrise with Maharani on Sony TV. The gripping political Sony Live series that had millions hooked is finally on Sony TV. Starring Huma Qureshi in most powerful role yet. 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
16: 9:52 on Sunrise. Idris says, well done to England. They played with heart and passion. Idris, my friend, if you were watching the match until 4 a.m, gosh, you're up early. Preeti, I'm loving your photos from Cambridge this Saturday, punting on the river. Gorgeous.

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1: 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Shabnam Sahi on Sunrise with Maharani on Sony TV. The gripping political Sony Live series that had millions hooked is finally on Sony TV, starring Huma Qureshi in most powerful role yet. 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
3: Did you hear that? That is the sound of History Scream. 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Inspired by a gripping true story of honour, bravery and deception. 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Don't miss Satluj, streaming exclusively on Hindi Z5. 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
13: From the Sky News Centre at 10, England supporters are still revelling in the 3-2 victory over Mexico in the early hours this morning, which has sent them into the quarterfinals of the World Cup.
14: We did it with pure mentality, with heart, overcame every obstacle that was thrown at us.
13: That's the assessment of manager Thomas Tuchel. Jude Bellingham, who scored two of last night's goals, has urged fans to text their bosses about not going to work today. But ministers say it's important children still go to school. There were a few bleary-eyed commuters at London's Liverpool Street station this morning. Despite the early wake-up, this woman says it was all worth it.
15: Oh my God, we stayed up the whole night and we came out for breakfast. It was really fun and it was really chaotic, but it was a really good vibe.
13: Meanwhile, Belgium officials say they're astonished. Donald Trump appeared to intervene over a USA player's suspension after being sent off. Folari Balogun is available for the two sides' clash tonight because his ban's been suspended. ITV's agreed a deal to sell its media and entertainment business to Sky for up to £1.6 billion. It aims to create a UK-focused streaming challenger to the likes of Netflix. Under the agreement, awaiting regulatory approval, shows like Coronation Street and Love Island will remain free to air. Media analyst Claire Enders says that's unlikely to change.
16: Many of those commitments are legal commitments to the regulator and to stakeholders to produce certain kinds of things. And I doubt that ITV or Sky, who are very law-abiding citizens of this land, in regulatory terms, whether they would move a muscle on anything that is agreed with the regulator.
13: UK fighter jets have intercepted a Russian patrol aircraft after it repeatedly approached the carrier strike group in the Norwegian Sea. The Ministry of Defence says the plane was passing unnecessarily close to the Royal Navy warship. Australia's Prime Minister has apologised for comments he made about Kylie Minogue on a podcast. Anthony Albanese was asked about scenarios should his marriage break down. That's the latest. Time for Faye Rowlands.
17: OK, Laura. 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
21: And a quick look at some of our long-haul arrivals this morning. Air India Flight AI111 due in from Delhi to Heathrow Terminal 2 at 11.30 this morning, scheduled to land this hour at 10.42. United Airlines Flight UA938 due in from Chicago to Heathrow Terminal 2 at 11.55am on time. 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
21: Cloudy in the north with rain in north and west Scotland today. Variable cloud and sunshine further south where it is expected to be very warm. Low cloud may linger on western coasts. Maximum temperatures 22 in Manchester, 22 in Liverpool, 22 in Brighton and 32 here in London.
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21: Good morning, it's a Monday. It's the 6th of July. It feels like a historic day, even though we've still got some distance to go, right? I'm talking about the football match in the wee hours of this morning. But first, Arijit Singh, Arman Khan on Sunrise.
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0: 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Saturday aur Sunday ki baat kar rahi hu main. Aamir Khan, Taylor Swift, Anshula Kapoor, Boni Kapoor's daughter, I think she had her mehndi yesterday or on Saturday, right? There was a lot going on. 07925-702-72, the number to WhatsApp me on. Thank you so much for your lovely messages, wishes for my birthday yesterday. As anyone who's ever heard me on this show knows, I'm not shy about admitting that I'm 53 now. Goodness me, I may as well retire. Raj in Wembley, you sent me a birthday card last week. I bet it arrived either on Thursday or on Friday, in which case someone must have put it away safely. I shall let you know when I get it. Thank you so much. Subru in Newcastle, thank you very much for your message. Hansa in Leicester, Manoj in Crawley, thank you so much. Shri in Slough, thank you very much, my friend. Rahiyega mere saath poore 12 baje tak.
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0: Quickly running through some of the messages that I may have missed. Omar in Manchester, Sarita, thank you. Nirmal ji in High Become, Sharmila in Watford, Meena in Surrey, and then, of course, Anil in Kingsbury. Yashvi, thank you so much. Jasmine in Hayes, Manisha and Jyoti in Glasgow, Amreen and Anshu and Maya. Maya, thank you very much. Vasanti, thank you for sharing these beautiful pictures of your daughter, your very handsome grandson, and sending me these beautiful flowers. Preeti in Crawley, you have family visiting from Australia. You guys are jetting off to Switzerland later this week, but you were punting on the river in Cambridge on Saturday, which must have been the last day of graduations in Cambridge. Was the city still buzzing? Did you have an amazing time? Let me know. Idris in Hackney has asked me many, many questions. Birthday was amazing. Graduation day was even more amazing. You know what? My birthday yesterday was actually a quiet affair with family, which is exactly what was needed after 2 hectic, or should I say 3 hectic days. So Thursday, like I said, we were in Cambridge because it was my son's graduation. Mausam behad suhana. Upar se, you know, a graduation, I suppose, is a day when you're super excited but also super emotional, right? Ek taraf to sari pehni hai maine, and those of us who do not wear a sari every single day, it is a big moment and you're constantly conscious. Sari pehna, various events jo us din right across Cambridge, in his college, in the Senate House, across the beautiful fields, at various locations, attending these and then constantly reminding yourself how far your kid has come. You think that kal hi to ye paida hua tha, aaj dekho, he's a graduate, right? And I was just saying to my husband that we vividly remember the day in secondary school when one of his teachers, I think in year 8 or 9, took us aside after

0: parents' evening and said that we think your son has full potential to go to either Oxford or Cambridge. Don't hold back. Explore his options. See where he might like to go. And I believe, I mean, people normally say that if you want to do the arts, if you want to do literature, then Oxford should be your number one choice. And for STEM subjects, I think it's Cambridge, right? And you can't apply to both. You have to pick one or the other. Year 7, year 8 ki baat hai ye. Of course, you start applying only after you do your GCSEs. Nonetheless, we remember that moment vividly. And here is the son finally graduating from Cambridge. It was absolutely amazing. Main ye bhi soch rahi thi that 3 years ago when he first started university, that is when I quietly put Cambridge on the list every hour when I tell you about the weather, maximum temperatures across the UK. And I was thinking, now that he's graduated and left Cambridge, should I take it off my list? Absolutely not. Hum toh aapko marte dam tak Cambridge ka temperature batate rahenge chahe aap. मतलब इससे आपका कोई वास्ता हो या ना हो, प्लीज इंडल्ज मी, फॉरगिव मी. 07925702272 is the number to WhatsApp me on. And in Kingsbury says, I sent you a birthday card last week with £1 million in it. Did you get it? I did. I bought my sari for £500,000. Did you not see my pictures from my son's graduation day? Thank you so much. You're so generous. Anil in Kingsbury, I have to tell you though, you know, my husband puts on his lottery numbers every now and then. I don't think he does it as diligently and religiously as many people do. But every other week he ends up putting his lottery numbers. And he did say to me, it's your birthday weekend. It's our son's graduation weekend. Make sure you put the lottery this time round. And I did. And I asked my freshly minted graduate to pick all the numbers. And I did two sets. And I think I got about two numbers. So I think I've won not £1 million, but £1. £1 for spending £4 on the lottery. That is my lottery luck. 07925-700-272 is the number to WhatsApp me on. Preeti, what are you saying? Please ask someone to open the office door. There's someone outside with flowers and sweets. Abhi aai, sure to baad mein karungi. I'm kidding. It'll have to be me because you know what? No one's in the office, Preeti. Ask them to hang on for 30 seconds, okay? Let me just tell you what your options are on the other side. Bearing in mind the fact that everyone's buzzing about Alpha. People either loved it or hated it. Many people calling it Dhurandhar in reverse. Bearing that in mind, I've picked an Alia Bhatt song and a Sharvari Vaag song because they are the two ladies headlining the story in Alpha. Option A sounds like this. Yeah, Rahman from Highway. Mahi Ve is option A. And Vipin Aneja, A.R. Rahman from Main Vaapas Aaunga Tere Paas Main. Sharvari Vaag ki film. Mahi Ve ya Tere Paas Main? A.R. Rahman ya A.R. Rahman? Highway ya Main Vaapas Aaunga? AOB, what's up me?
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0: 10:24 on a Monday. You're with me, Shabnam Sahi on Sunrise. 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So many beautiful messages. Pooja, thank you so much. Belated happy birthday, Shabnam ji, wishing you good health and wealth. Love to hear you in the morning. You have become a family member in every house. Pooja, that's so sweet and generous. Thank you. Raj Panesar in Leeds, a million apologies, my friend. You sent me a voice note on the 25th of June, which I haven't heard yet. My bad. But thank you so much for your birthday wishes. Aaj sunungi, zarur. Momna Sleman Seher, thank you very much. Sri in Slough says that your lottery luck is pretty much the same as mine. We won £1. We did this weekend. I feel so rich. 07925 700272 is where you're sending me these beautiful photographs and messages and cheeky messages. Kiran Sharma, thank you so much. My gule gulzar in Ealing, your sunflowers look absolutely gorgeous. I'm not quite sure there were how many people there were in Cambridge on the day of his graduation, but you know what? It was busy and buzzing is all I'm going to say. Jagruthi, thank you very much for this beautiful cake. Dave in Solihull, Mina in Surrey, thank you so much.
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0: 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Oh, yes, at 8 p.m. it's Portugal versus Spain, right?
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0: 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Dabblings in Birmingham, thank you so much for your wish. You'd like to wish Albert, Hodge, Natasha, Sarah and Priya a very happy birthday for today, the 6th of July. Ranveer Singh bhi aaj apna birthday celebrate kar rahe hain, and everyone is waiting to see how many A-listers, how many celebrities, peers and contemporaries wish him.

0: Taken from Imtiaz Ali's Highway, A.R. 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Come on, Portugal, is that what you're saying? Alcina in Lisbon, thank you so much for your wishes. 07925-700-272, the number to WhatsApp me on. Many of you saying, Shabnam ji, saw your beautiful graduation pictures on Instagram at Shabby Sahi, loved your sari. Thank you very much. I had to really think about which sari I wanted to wear. And I think I might have picked wisely. Now, when Rohan Sahi graduates in 3 years' time, that's going to be at the Royal Albert Hall. Uske liye hum 3 saal baad sochenge ki kya pehnenge.
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0: 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Manan in Zurich, Switzerland is the first person to send me a review. Alpha, 3 words. Baseless, clueless, pathetic. Well, that's all I needed to know. Is there anybody else who's seen the film and perhaps you feel otherwise? Let me know on 07925-700-272. Right now, Chand Mera Dil, my favorite version, Neeti Mohan ki awaaz mein, Ishq Nibhavar De on Sunrise.

0: Raj Paneser in Leeds. What a gorgeous picture with your beautiful Reena. Aap kehte hain, please give a shout out and say that I love her so much. I just did. Amreen in Karachi saying, oh dear, I was looking forward to watching Alpha because my time in London is when you look forward to going out and watching a Bollywood film on the big screen, right? You know, Amreen, from what I've heard, people are saying that there are so many plot twists in that film. It's trying too hard to be a Dhurandhar. That apparently has been its undoing. But if you've seen Alpha and you feel that there is merit in the story, or indeed for one reason or the other we should all go and watch it, please let me know. Don't miss Southall Travel's special prices to India, Pakistan, the UAE, Thailand, Bali and Africa. 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
0: 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Monday the 6th of July, aap sun rahe hain Sunrise Radio. Shabnam Sahi ke saath. Gaur in Newcastle has just sent me a picture. Gaur, were you at Wimbledon on the weekend? Is that Wimbledon in the background? I can't tell. Where were you? I think that might have been Wimbledon, right? Amazing. 07925-702-72 is the number to WhatsApp me on. Now, given the fact that I was not on air, not broadcasting on my birthday, which was yesterday, and therefore I did not get the chance to play something from 1973, on the other side, I'm going to play you this.
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0: Lata ji ki awaaz mein ye gaana. 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
3: Shabnam Sahi on Sunrise with Maharani on Sony TV. 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
0: The M1 northbound between junctions 34 and 36. Current delays of 15 minutes against expected traffic due to a broken down vehicle. That's the M1 northbound between junctions 34 and 36.
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0: 1973 was the year Amitabh Bachchan and Jaya Bhaduri tied the knot. It was also the year they had this film out. Arguably one of their finest performances. Abhiman. Lata ji, Pia Bina on Sunrise.

0: Shabnam Sahi on Sunrise with Maharani on Sony TV. The gripping political Sony Live series that had millions hooked is finally on Sony TV, starring Huma Qureshi in most powerful role yet. Watch Maharani tonight 9 PM on Sony TV.
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7: 10:53 on a Monday. Aap sun rahe hain Sunrise Radio, Shabnam Sahi ke saath. Suki Sandhu in Bristol. SS, my friend, thank you very much. I had an amazing time off. Shree in Slough has been sending me clips of some of my favourite songs that you have been singing at these live events over the last 3-4 days. Shree, very impressed. Wrapping up this hour with this short and sweet song from Niloufar. Zeeshan Haider ki awaaz mein. Tum Hi Ho on the UK's biggest Asian mix. Jahan bhi aap sun rahe hain, in the next hour, we've got a massive surprise. Don't go anywhere.

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16: From the Sky News Centre at 11, England are into the World Cup quarterfinals after a dramatic clash with co-hosts Mexico. It finished 3-2, with Jude Bellingham scoring twice and Harry Kane once. But Thomas Tuchel's men were clinging on at the end after Jarrod Kwanzaa's second-half red card. At 2 a.m. kickoff, meant pubs were allowed to stay open late. These fans in London were up all night.
17: It's batted! Come on, England!
18: Mexico River.
19: I know, unbelievable. Out of nothing as well. So good.
18: Who's working tomorrow? No one's working tomorrow.
16: But they'll have a more reasonable 10 p.m. start next time when England take on Norway on Saturday. Meanwhile, UEFA says FIFA's decision to suspend a one-match ban for USA striker Folari Balogun crossed a red line. It's reported Donald Trump intervened to push it back for a year, making him available for tonight's World Cup last 16 tie with Belgium. ITV has agreed to sell its media and entertainment arm to Sky in a deal worth up to £1.6 billion. The deal, which is still subject to approval, would see shows like Coronation Street and Emmerdale remain free to air. Pharmacies say they're bracing for a surge in demand as the first weight loss pill goes on sale. The tablet form of Wegovy is available from today at some chemists, an alternative for people who can't or don't want to inject. But there's a warning, they'll be easier for criminals to fake. Zoe Griffiths, registered dietitian at Newman, says patients should avoid websites offering it cheaply.
20: Make sure that you're actually being given a prescription by a qualified prescriber. And that will mean that they've reviewed your medical history, other medications and your weight status to make sure that this medication is safe and appropriate for you.
16: Buckingham Palace has denied Prince Harry will be staying there during his visit to the UK. Earlier, the Duke of Sussex's team said he'd accepted an invitation. That's the latest. I'm Faye Rowlands.
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3: 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Air India flight AI-111 due in from Delhi to Heathrow Terminal 2 at 11:30, landed earlier at 10:40 this morning. United Airlines flight UA-938 due in from Chicago to Heathrow Terminal 2 at 11:55 a.m. on time. For further details, please contact your airlines directly before you head out.
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3: Cloudy in the north with rain in north and west Scotland today. Variable cloud and sunshine further south where it will be very warm to hot. Low cloud may linger on western coasts today. Maximum temperatures, let's have a look. 29 in Birmingham, 32 in London, 29 in Southampton, 31 in Cambridge.
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0: on Sky Channel 703, Virgin 805 and EETV 390. On the other side, before we chit-chat with someone live who is in a certain part of the world where all the excitement, all the action was this morning, let me just give you your listeners' choice options as well. A or B, you need to WhatsApp me now. 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
1: Mere saamne wali khidki mein ek chaand ka tukda rehta.
0: Kishore Kumar from Padosan, saamne wali khidki is option A. And 1942, a love story, Kumar Sanu. 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

0: Shabnam Sahi on Sunrise with Maharani on Sony TV. 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
1: 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Some stories are too powerful to remain buried. Prepare yourself for one such story, Satluj, starring Diljit Dosanjh and Arjun Rampal, inspired by a gripping true story of honour, bravery and deception. 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
7: Now, as you already know, Norway beat Brazil 2-1 yesterday. But most important of all, England beat Mexico 3-2. And later this evening at 8 p.m, you've got Portugal versus Spain. Joining me live on air right now is our MD Tony Litt, who was in Mexico City last night, or should I say in the wee hours of this morning, watching the historic match. Tony, welcome to Sunrise. Hello? Can you hear me?
9: I can hear you, Shabnam. I can hear you.
7: All right. Okay. Tony, are you sleep deprived? How manic was it? What was the match like?
9: I have to say, I've been dreaming of visiting the Azteca Stadium since the age of 13, when I saw Diego Maradona lift the World Cup in 1986. It matched up every thought and dream from a young boy to a grown man experiencing that stadium. I believe it's the best stadium, football stadium in the world.
7: Mm.
9: And I'll go one step beyond that. Now I've actually experienced it myself. The Mexican support was phenomenal. It's infectious. I mean, the whole nation, it was literally what England achieved yesterday was amazing, because it was a nation against 11 players on the pitch and a few thousand England fans. It was amazing.
7: So what is it that you will carry back with you once it is done? I know that England still have a little distance to go. It's not done yet. It isn't over until it's over. Or if you thought it's all over, is it now? Is that the famous line from 1966?
9: The line was, I think it's all over. It is now.
7: Hmm.
9: Look, I can't call this World Cup. Norway are the next opponent for England. I've said personally that they're the dark horses from the get-go in this tournament. You've got to remember, in qualifying, they beat 4-time World Cup winners, Italy, who did not qualify once again for this tournament.
7: Hmm.
9: They beat them twice, and they beat them handsomely twice. And they disposed of Brazil yesterday, dispatched of Brazil yesterday. So, you know, this tournament there was 48 teams. In the next couple of days, there will only remain 18 to potentially win it. England will be one of them. Can they win it? Let's wait and see. But yesterday was absolutely phenomenal. But I think it was a great advert for football. I mean, where I was sitting yesterday, literally, there was a handful of scattered. There was England fans behind one goal.
7: Mm.
9: There was a scattered England fans across the rest of the stadium. And we were having fun and banter. And what made it most special out of everything was the grace, the banter, the fun, and the love and the affection of the Mexican people. You know, it's been unbelievable. I mean, give you a little anecdote, Shepherd, if you've got a second, had to travel there by train, and you had to get this particular card, and I wasn't able to obtain this card.
7: Hmm.
9: A chap had a spare card. He gave me his spare card with $20 on it, in Mexican money. In paper.
7: How lovely.
9: And I tried to give him the money. He would not accept it, Gave me a hug. He said, look, you're going to lose today, so at least I can do this with you. So I thought of him on the way home, on the train on the way home. But it was those kind of moments. I mean, Mexico is very much in my heart after this visit and seeing this match at this most iconic football stadium. And this is the stadium where Maradona scored his hand of God goal against England 40 years ago as well.
7: You know, you're so right, Tony. Sporting rivalries can be ruthless, but when you hear of stories, as you tell us, about the friendship and the bonds that form immediately between sporting supporters, how amazing that must be as a memory to carry back home. Right, are you following the team around? Because I know you have a flight to catch. What a shame we didn't have an office sweepstake this year. But are you following the team around? Where are you going to be? Are you going to be giving us updates?
9: I'm not going to the next England match, but I am going to be in LA, and I will be attending a quarterfinal, which will potentially have either Portugal or Spain, one of the teams in that quarterfinal, and the other team will be either USA or Belgium. So that will be a crackerjack of a match.
7: Fantastic.
9: Later this week. It's a wonderful tournament, and may the best team win.
7: Absolutely. That is, of course, our MD Tony Litt live from Mexico City. Tony, we are expecting to see some photographs from yesterday on our social media pages on Sunrise, right?
9: Yes, they'll be coming along. Krish's got and the team have got them, so I'm sure they'll be posting them.
7: Fantastic. Thank you so much for your time.
9: Thank you. Thank you, Shevron. Thank you.
7: Thank you. Well, there you go. That, of course, was our football update. Slightly special because we had our MD who was watching the match yesterday with his son. We've seen the photographs. And as he said, the atmosphere, the stadium, all of it, the fact that England won and the fact that this is a World Cup match. You know, people at the highest level battling each other for World Cup supremacy. It's going to be amazing.
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7: 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Tony mentioned Maradona's hand of God there. Perhaps I should have picked Tere Haath Mein Mera Haath Hai as one of our songs in this listener's choice feature, right? Too late, Shabnam Sahi, nonetheless. What a beautiful song. A majority wish to hear this. 1942, a love story, Kumar Sanu. Ek ladki ko dekha to aisa laga.

0: 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Thank you so much. Jasmine in Hayes, Dina in Guildford, thank you. Nidhish in Stanmore, thank you so much. Nirala in Chesterfield, 07925-700-272 is where you've sent us all these beautiful messages. 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

0: Jasmine Sandler's Madhubanti Bagchi, Shashwat Sachdev from Dhurandhar. 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
12: Looking at the M6 northbound, Junction 19, between Junction 19 and 20. Current delays of 15 minutes against expected traffic due to an earlier accident. That's the M6 northbound between Junction 19 and 20.
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12: Monday the 6th of July. Aap sun rahe Sunrise Radio. Shabnam Sahi ke saath. Mr. Khan, how late do you call this? Very late. Very late. Thank you so much for your wishes. I'm going to read your share in just a bit. Kal Raj se kaha tha they need to send you a message. Raj is quite funny. He is very funny. He's really been cracking many jokes at my expense on our Sunrise WhatsApp group as well. He's really a funny guy. He is. Saira in Cheltenham, thank you for your message. Preeti in Crawley, thank you for your very generous presence today. Nazia Ashraf kehti hain, I heard yesterday it was your birthday. Many happy returns. Thank you so much. Cam in Harrow, thank you so much. Aap kehti hain, I saw the photo on your Insta and the family looked stunning. It was nice of you and your husband to dress in an Indian attire. You know, we thought we really must. This is a special occasion and we are so proud of our Indian heritage. And I suppose graduation is one of those occasions where anywhere in the world, since there are kids of all backgrounds and ethnicities, it feels so good to be able to celebrate our roots, even though we may be in a very traditional Western kind of a setting. It was amazing. We wouldn't have had it any other way. Thank you so much for appreciating that, by the way. Right now, we're heading to 1957. मुझे ऐसा लगता है ना कि चार दिनों में, पिछले चार दिनों में मैं ब्रॉडकास्ट कैसे करते हैं बिल्कुल भूल गई हूँ. किशोर कुमार, आशा भोसले, छोड़ दो आंचल, जमाना क्या कहेगा. On Sunrise, of course.

0: 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flowers, the cards, the chocolates, everything that people have sent me, even if you've taken a moment to just send me a wish, no matter how short it may have been, that is what my true wealth is. That is what makes me feel as though I'm celebrating my birthday every single day, because I am in a job which doesn't feel like a job. I'm constantly surrounded by so much love, so much positivity. Every day could be my birthday. Thank you so much. On the other side, I have no idea which song I'm going to play you, but it's going to be a nice send-off for the 6th of July. I promise you. Stay tuned.
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0: 11:51, my time is almost up. Our lovely Kavita is next. Amarjeet ji in Bristol, Ashok Parmar in Watford, thank you so much. Subhashree in Wolverhampton. My fellow Cancerian, it is your birthday next Monday on the 13th, and you say to me that I have inspired you to wear a sari for your son's convocation in London on the 23rd. Fabulous! Thank you for the love, for the warmth, for all your beautiful wishes, Subhashree. I hope to see all your pictures in that gorgeous sari, okay? Ranju, thank you so much. I'm talking over the lyrics, which is completely unacceptable. But we are making an exception today. Everyone's been celebrating in the wee hours, until the wee hours, until about 4 a.m. Everything's allowed today, right? Leaving you with Dance Ka Bhoot from Brahmastra. Hoping to get some sleep, much needed sleep. And catch you tomorrow morning at 9. Look after yourself. Bye-bye.

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2: Shabnam Sahi on Sunrise with Maharani on Sony TV. 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
14: KK said, "The magic of music lies in its ability to evoke memories and transport us to different times and places. 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
8: From the Sky News Centre at midday, Jude Bellingham urged fans to tell their bosses they wouldn't be at work today after England's epic 3-2 win over Mexico in the early hours of this morning. The victories sent the side into the quarterfinals of the World Cup. Ministers insist children should be at school today, but some students have started lessons a bit later. These children at a secondary school in East London are pleased they watched the match.
15: I think the result was very good. I was very happy with it.
16: I think the result was like spectacular, and especially Jude Bellingham, he played immaculately.
17: The results were amazing and both teams tried very hard.
8: Meanwhile, European football's governing bodies hit out at FIFA's decision to effectively overturn an automatic one-match ban for USA striker Folari Balogun. He's been allowed to play in tonight's tie with Belgium, which UEFA says has crossed a red line. Prince Harry's team says an offer from the King to allow his son to stay at Buckingham Palace has been withdrawn at the last moment. The Duke of Sussex is due to make a series of appearances in London and Birmingham this week. Allergy pens will have to be kept in every school in England from September. Benedict's Law is named after five-year-old Benedict Blythe, who died in 2021. His mum Helen says whether a child is safe at school shouldn't depend on where they go.
18: What we're asking for, what we've been asking for, and what's coming into fruition today will not change our lives, will not bring him back and would not benefit him. But there will be children out there who we have never met, who will never know us, but whose lives will be saved as a result of this law.
8: The boss of Sky says her company will air Coronation Street for as long as consumers love the soap. The broadcasters agreed a £1.6 billion deal to buy ITV. And Nottingham Forest have announced Oliver Glasner as their new head coach. He left Crystal Palace at the end of the season, having won the FA Cup and Europa Conference League in successive campaigns. That's the latest. I'm Faye Rowlands.
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19: All right then, let's take a little look at your weather, shall we? Today will be cloudy in the north with rain in north and west Scotland. Variable cloud and sunshine further south, where it'll be very warm and hot. Low cloud may linger on western coast though.
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19: 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It is Kavita here on Sunrise Radio. I've got Gamaria lined up for you. I've got Ranjan lined up for you as well to kickstart your Monday afternoon. How are we feeling? Do you know what? I think it's going to be a great Monday. Let's get into it.
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0: minutes. So I'll be able to see your messages coming through. Who stayed up all night to watch the football? Hands up. Who's really, really, really tired today? Go on, let me know. Oh, you didn't. Now, I am a night owl. And usually, I would have stayed up. But last week, I had quite a few, like, insomnia nights. And I was so exhausted by Sunday. By about 9 p.m. last night, I was like, I have to go to bed. I physically can't stay awake anymore. It's all caught up with me. And I fell asleep. But I tell you what, I did that thing where the sun woke me up about 5 a.m. and I looked at my phone and I had messages from friends who'd stayed up all night and had to be at work at 9 a.m. So I tell you what, well done to you guys. Those of you who stayed up all night and then went to work after watching the football, hats off to you. I bet you're really tired. You can have a nice cup of cha and I'll bring you some energy with our tracks this afternoon here on Sunrise. I've got games for you. I've got chit-chat for you. I've got tunes. Oh, the sun is shining. It's lovely outside. Let me know what you got up to this weekend. I'll tell you how my weekend was as well. 07925 700 272. That's the WhatsApp number. Let's wait for your listener's choice next before we do anything else.
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0: 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Do you want to hear song number one?

0: Longavacha, of course, the remix version. Which one do you want to hear, friends? The choice is yours. 07925 700 272 is the WhatsApp number. 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
1: 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The gripping political Sony Live series that had millions hooked is finally on Sony TV, starring Huma Qureshi in most powerful role yet. 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
6: All right then, what happened over the weekend? Let's have a little look. Canada faced Morocco. Morocco won that game 3-0. They were in Houston. Paraguay faced France. That game ended in a 1-0 win to France. Brazil faced Norway. Norway took the win there with a 2-1 win. Then, of course, we had Mexico versus England. England took the win with a 3-2 finish.
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6: I just realised I didn't even tell you what games are coming up. Portugal, Spain tonight, 8 o'clock. USA versus Belgium as well at 1 a.m. Right, quite a few shout outs to make to you guys over on WhatsApp. Let me have a little look. We've got Hansa. Hi to Hansa. Who else? Nazia. Hi, Nazia. Hi to Divya. Hi, Ashok. Hi to Narala, who said, I did wake up at 4 a.m. as I needed to know the results. I feel ya. Hi to Pravin. Hi to Saad. Who else we have? Hi to Syra, who also stayed up all night to watch the game as well. You guys are troopers. And I believe it got pushed back by an hour as well, because it was supposed to be at 1 a.m. Then it got delayed and the game started 2 a.m. our time here in the UK, which was 7 p.m. local time in Mexico City. That's because there was lots of heavy rain over in Mexico City, and I believe there was lightning right above the stadium as well. I have to say, big shout out and claps to everybody that stayed awake to watch that game. But not just that game, anyone who's been staying awake to watch the really, really late night, overnight, early morning games for the World Cup. You guys are brilliant, such troopers.

0: So she might have to give in and show it on her birthday. I think that's what if it fell on my birthday, I would have to do the same. We're like, okay, all right, let's weave it into the evening celebrations, eh? Right, let's get your hit of the hour on next.
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2: Your M25 clockwise, that's between Junction 24, Potter's Barn, Junction 25, Waltham Cross, has a serious multi-vehicle collision that has occurred there. Delays have rapidly escalated to 45 minutes with a fast-building 4-mile tailback on the approach. Also, the M6 Cumbria in both directions at Junction 41. It's day one of a major 9-day essential resurfacing scheme there on the B5305 roundabout over the motorway.
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0: and the Kid. Afternoon, friends. Kavitha here on Sunrise Radio. Lots of you messaging in as well, talking about whether or not you stayed awake for the football game between England and Mexico. Suraj says, I slept for around 1.5 hours, woke up at 2 a.m. to watch the match. It was worth waking up, I guess. Luckily, working from home today. Oh, yeah, that's good. If you're working from home, that means you can have some secret naps. Or, of course, I will keep you company as well throughout your afternoon as well and get you through it. Hi to Rajesh and hi to Cherie as well, who's also messaged in. I tell you what, though, I wouldn't have been able to stay awake all night, but I think you guys are great. But I could see the aftermath this morning. Like, as I was coming into work, I could see outside pubs, there were smashed bottles. There was, like, cigarette butts everywhere on the ground. There was one where there were so many. I was like, what's going on here? Then I realised it's probably because they'd closed the gardens, but the pubs were still open. I didn't hear any noise, though. But there we go. So well done if you're one of those people that stayed up super, super late. And we will, of course, chat more about the football later on this afternoon. Now, they, of course, are playing over in Mexico. And does it make you feel like you want to go on a little holiday? It does to me. What about a cruise, though? Hey, check this out. Are you looking for the ideal holiday? Well, Celebrity Cruises creates European holidays that you'll always remember in places that you'll never forget. The new Celebrity XL erases the line between ship and shore, bringing the culture and flavours of Europe along for the ride. With 9 ships sailing to 132 destinations in 24 countries, you can visit more of Europe than ever. And the good news is Sunrise listeners get 5% savings on eligible sailings. 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
0: Did you hear that? 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

0: 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Came out back in 2007. Afternoon, my friends. Do you know what? I think we need a time check because it's very fast approaching 1 o'clock.
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0: And the time is exactly 11 minutes until 1pm. Now, after 1 o'clock, we are going to do a little game. I have got your mystery song game for you coming up very, very soon indeed. You can join me with that. I got Mitrare for you next, though, Arijit Singh. And then Jhumre Gori will take you through to the news and weather at the top of the hour.

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16: From the Sky News Centre at 1, England manager Thomas Tuchel says last night's World Cup win against Mexico was very special as he thanked fans for staying up to support the side. Jude Bellingham scored twice and Harry Kane converted a penalty in the 3-2 victory, which sends England into the quarterfinals. A 2 a.m. kickoff didn't put off these fans in South London from staying up to watch.
17: I think I've got to be up in 3 hours. I've got work.
18: Go home, go to bed, and then get up and go to work for about 9:15. Phenomenal. I mean, they shouldn't have got that fella sent off because that was just a good tackle, but, you know, we're going to win it, aren't we?
19: There's a bit of speculation about the air and the altitude, but I knew England would bring it home.
16: They face Norway next with a 10 p.m. kickoff on Saturday. Meanwhile, USA manager Mauricio Pochettino believes justice has been served after FIFA overturned American striker Folari Balogun's red card. It means he can play in their last 16 tie against Belgium. Sky's chief executive says its £1.6 billion takeover of ITV's media and entertainment arm is a defining moment. Dana Strong says it's about creating something specific for UK viewers. It's emerged RAF jets have intercepted a Russian spy plane dropping sonar trackers near the UK's flagship aircraft carrier. The Ministry of Defence claims it passed unnecessarily close to the Royal Navy warship last week in the Norwegian Sea. Prince Harry will not stay at Buckingham Palace during his trip to the UK. Royal sources say he didn't respond in time to their offer and the appropriate staffing provision is no longer available. A spokesman for the Duke of Sussex says it's disappointing. Here's our royal correspondent, Laura Bundock.
20: This trip is already potentially being overshadowed by the never-ending drama of the communication breakdown between both teams. And let's not forget, the whole point of Harry's trip to the UK was to mark 1 year to go and until the Invictus Games.
16: Harry Styles' mum's described him as the kind of man the world needs right now. Following his record-breaking residency at Wembley Stadium, he's wrapped 12 shows there. That's the latest.
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22: Today will be cloudy in the north with rain in north and west Scotland. Variable cloud and sunshine further south where it will be very warm to hot. Low cloud may linger on western coasts.
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22: Afternoon, my friends. All right, I've got Make Some Noise for the Desi Boys. It's coming up. And then Fir Mohabbat lined up for you as well here on Sunrise Radio. It's going to kickstart your 1 o'clock hour. I've got a little game for you this hour. Keep it locked for that. It's happening very soon.
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0: 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Hello. Afternoon, friends. How are we doing? Kavitha here on Sunrise Radio. Welcome, welcome. It's 1:15. Right, this hour, it's your game hour. So I have got for you a little song game. I'm going to play you a tiny, tiny clip of a tune. You just have to tell me what that is. Easy peasy! I hope so. Well, maybe not. We'll see, we'll see, we'll see. Right, have a little listen to this. Let's pull the background music down. Have a listen, have a listen. What is this song? That's... Ah! I gave you like a whole second extra than I was expecting to give you there. 07925 700 272 is the WhatsApp number. Let's hear it again. That's it. That's what you get. And you actually got a bit extra because I wasn't fast enough the first time round. 07925 700 272. Have a little guess. You can get it after the first clue. Ah, and you're a superstar. Right, let's wait for your listener's choice.
1: Next.
0: Here's song number one.
2: Oh, jaane jaana, oh, jaane jaana, oh, jaane jaana.
0: This is song number one, Oh, jaane jaana. I've got Krish in the studio with me. He's doing a beautiful dance to this at the moment. I think I should switch the tables, film you for social media, and put your dance up there. Well, that's song one. Song number two. Zubi Zubi, dance, dance is the movie. Which one do you want to go for? 07925 700 272. That's the WhatsApp number. Let me know.
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0: Did you hear that? 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
1: And the time is 1:22. All right, we've counted up your votes and there is a winner. And the winning tune, it was a very close margin, but your winning song has gone to song number one.
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2: All right then, so taking a little look at what's happened over the weekend. Brazil faced Norway. That game ended in a 2-1 win to Norway. They played it in New York. Mexico faced England over in Mexico City Stadium. That game ended in a 3-2 win to England. Your next game, we've got Portugal versus Spain this evening. That game will be 8 p.m. our time here in the UK. They're playing it in Dallas. USA are facing Belgium over in Seattle. That will be 1 a.m. local time for us here in the UK. Tomorrow afternoon, we got Argentina versus Egypt and we got Switzerland versus Colombia. But I'll tell you more about that tomorrow.
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2: Good afternoon, friends, family, everybody in between. How are we doing? Well, loads of you getting the right answer for my little game. That was my fault because I wasn't fast enough and you got more of a clue than I should have given you. But I'll tell you what, you guys figured it out. You're good at this. I'm going to make it harder next week. That's what that means. It means you're giving me a challenge to find a tougher intro song for next Monday. Right, if you missed it, have a little listen to this and see if you can figure out what my mystery song is. That's it, that's what you get. 07925 700 272 if you think you know the answer. That's it. I feel so mean. 07925 700 272. Should we do your hit of the hour next? This one's from the Cocktail movie. It came out about 2 weeks ago, I reckon, if I've done my maths correctly. Have you watched it yet? What do you think? I haven't seen it yet myself. 07925 700 272. That's the WhatsApp number. Let me know your thoughts on that new film as well.
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0: Kavita on Sunrise with Maharani on Sony TV. The gripping political Sony Live series that had millions hooked is finally on Sony TV, starring Huma Qureshi in most powerful role yet. 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
1: The M25 going clockwise between Junction 24, Potters Bar, and Junction 25, Waltham Cross still has severe delays mounting after a major multi-vehicle collision there. Lanes 3 and 4 remain closed while emergency services and recovery teams work at the scene. The M6 Cumbria in both directions has a long-term scheme there. That's at Junction 41. It is the first day of this major 12-day National Highways resurfacing project, which is in full swing.
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0: Lieri. Oh, June. Afternoon, friends. Kavita here. You good? I hope so. Good too. Thanks for asking. All right, let's jump into our little game because I'm going to reveal the answer very, very soon indeed. Here, listen to this. That's all I've been playing you, and I've been asking you to name that song. I'm going to give you a tiny bit more. Give you a little bit of a helping hand. Here, have a listen. That's it, though. Come on, come on. There's plenty there for you. 0792 5700 272. If you want to have a guess this Monday afternoon, the answer is coming up after these messages, and I'll give you all some shout outs too.
1: Kavita on Sunrise with Maharani on Sony TV. The gripping political Sony Live series that had millions hooked is finally on Sony TV, starring Huma Qureshi in most powerful role yet. 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
0: And the time is 11 minutes until 2 o'clock. So let's get the answer to my little game. I was playing you this teeny tiny clip and asking you to name that song. I tell you what, we've got quite a few right answers. Shree, Nenesh, Anil, Kushi, Rani, Suraj, Sophie, Rajesh, Ranuka, Dina, Nirala, Zainab, Vips, Nazia and Darshina. You figured it out. My mystery song is Karan Ojla. It's from the movie Bad News. It came out in 2024. This is, of course, Toba Toba.

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2: Welcome back to Costa Coffee's Iced Coffee Forecast, here to update you on the week ahead. 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Later this week, expect a refreshing iced coffee, made for picnics with picky bits and nowhere to be until 6. Because whatever the weather, with a Costa iced coffee made with heart in hand, the summer moments we love last. Costa iced coffee, made for summer.
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13: KK said, "The magic of music lies in its ability to evoke memories and transport us to different times and places. 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
14: From the Sky News Centre at 2, Keir Starmer's official spokesman says he's incredibly proud to be English, though a touch sleep-deprived, following England's 3-2 World Cup victory over Mexico. The win sees the Three Lions in the quarter-finals, with their next game on Saturday. UEFA says FIFA's decision to suspend the one-match ban for USA striker Folarin Balogun's crossed a red line. It's reported Donald Trump intervened to push it back for a year, making him available for tonight's World Cup last 16 tie with Belgium, despite being sent off against Bosnia. The Ministry of Defence has confirmed two F-35 fighter jets intercepted a Russian patrol aircraft last week after it repeatedly approached a British naval ship. It's condemned the activity in the Norwegian Sea, saying the plane passed at low altitude and unnecessarily close to HMS Prince of Wales. His Defence Secretary Dan Jarvis.
15: I'm incredibly proud of the professional response that we've seen from people here on the carrier strike group, but it is a timely reminder of the threat that we face from Russia, and a timely reminder of our need to defend against it.
14: Two teenagers have been found not guilty of murdering a 15-year-old boy in Glasgow. Eamon Tekle was stabbed with a sword in Maryhill last March. The boss of Sky says the company's takeover of ITV is a defining moment for British media. It will pay £1.6 billion for its media and entertainment arm, creating Britain's largest commercial broadcaster. The sale includes ITV's channels and streaming service, but not its production company. Sky's chief executive Dana Strong says it will create something special.
16: Coronation Street, Emmerdale, I'm a Celebrity, Love Island, all of those remain free and remain on the channel. And what we'll do is we'll work with our sporting partners to supercharge the sports offering. We'll create an integrated streaming platform that has over 16 million viewers every month.
14: And Australia's Prime Minister's apologised for comments he made about Kylie Minogue on a podcast. Anthony Albanese was asked about different scenarios should his marriage break down. That's the latest. I'm Imani Brana.
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17: 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Your BA256 from Delhi is en route. Due to land at 3.06. It's a bit early. Or due to land at 3.20.
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17: 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Today will be cloudy in the north with rain in north and west Scotland. Variable cloud and sunshine further south where it will be very warm to hot. Low cloud may linger on western coasts.
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0: 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Oh, what a lovely sunny Monday it is. Are you enjoying the weather outside? I do hope so. I'm enjoying it as well. Got the aircon on here in the studio, which is nice and chilled here. Now this hour, it's our chit chat chill out hour. Anything you want to chat about, let me know over on WhatsApp, 07925 700 272. And while you're sending me your topics for conversation, there's something I want to talk to you about, and that is, what are your biggest, most ridiculous internet splurges? And when I say that, what have you bought online that when it arrived you're like, oh, do I actually need this? Is this a bit ridiculous? A bit of a like impulse buy. I'll tell you what, for me, it'll be something like childish, like I actually have quite a lot of glitter and quite a lot of like flower crowns which go around your head. I don't know what, I bought them for all my friends for Glastonbury 2 years ago. Then somehow they didn't get handed out and I still have the box in my bedroom. I have so many of them. I do not need that many flower crowns. Well, I'm bringing this up because I read a story about one man. He's a builder. Now, he was perusing an online auction, just having a look online for construction equipment because he thought, you know, he could use it at work. Do you know what he came across instead? A giant dinosaur. A giant robotic dinosaur. One that used to be at Universal Studios in Orlando. So you know what he did? He put in a bid for £600 and he won the bid. He won it! And suddenly, this ginormous plastic dinosaur, robotic one that moves, by the way, suddenly just arrives on his doorstep. And you know what? You'd probably think, all right, that's a great little feature. We'll leave it at that. He didn't leave it at that. He bought another one. And he bought another one and another one. He spent £7,000 on dinosaurs now, which live in the garden. I mean, I think that is pretty epic. And I would love to just go and visit his house just to see the dinosaurs. But it's a bit of an impulse buy, isn't it? Now, tell me your impulse buys. 07925 700 272 is the WhatsApp number.
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0: Yeah, Ishka Hair. This is a bit of a remix version, though, from Jub We Met. Which one do you want to hear, friends? 07925 700 272 is the WhatsApp number.
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2: So, taking a little look at some of the games that have been played recently. We had Colombia face Ghana on Saturday. That game ended in a 1-0 win to Colombia. Brazil faced Norway. That game finished in a 2-1 win to Norway. Mexico v England. England won 3-2 in that game. Your next game, we've got Portugal versus Spain tonight, 8 p.m. over in Dallas. Then your next game after that is USA versus Belgium at 1 a.m. in Seattle. And I say the timings as local time to us here in the UK.
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3: Did you hear that? 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Gear up for Diljit Dosanjh's most anticipated performance as Jaswant Singh alongside Arjun Rampal in a never-before-seen avatar in Satluj, inspired by a gripping true story of honour, bravery and deception. Experience the drama unfold. Don't miss Satluj, streaming exclusively on Hindi Z5. Madhu's Mayfair at the Dilly has reopened its doors with a stunning new makeover, with a brand new spectacular bar and lounge which will make you gasp, wow! 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Madhu's Mayfair at the Dilly, open daily for dinner. 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
8: That's my orchestra of rubber ducks playing for me whilst I soak in a bubble bath. 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
4: Kavita on Sunrise with Maharani on Sony TV. 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
11: The M25 between Junction 24 and Junction 25. All lanes have now reopened following that multi-vehicle collision earlier on today. There are residual bottlenecks which are clearing up though. Your M25 at the A127 Essex border at Junction 29 connecting to the A127 westbound at Little Worley. There's been a collision there on the London bound road. That's now been cleared and the live feed has finished on that one.
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1: शीशा ऑन सनराइज रेडियो आफ्टरनून Kavitha here on Sunrise. How are we doing? Enjoying the sunshine, I hope. Now, I don't know about you, but I love listening to a good podcast. Put them on when I go for my walks. I also pop them on when I'm on the train and when I'm trying to fall asleep. Because you know me, I've told you, I get insomnia. So I'm a night owl. Sometimes I'm awake all night long. And if I put the TV on, then it will keep me awake even more. So I've got to listen to podcasts instead. And music doesn't work. I can't fall asleep to music. 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
1: And the time is exactly 9 minutes until 3 o'clock. We haven't had this one in a while. Brimful of Asha. The Corner Shop is, of course, the band. I got it lined up for you next here. You guys are ish lined up after this as well. They'll take you through to the news and weather at the top of the hour at 3 o'clock. I'll catch you on the other side.

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15: From the Sky News Centre at 3. UEFA says FIFA's decision to overturn the red card suspension of a USA player is incomprehensible and unjustifiable. It's understood Donald Trump called Gianni Infantino to ask him to postpone the ban against Folarin Balogun. He's now able to play against Belgium in their last 16 tie late tonight. England captain Harry Kane has heaped praise on special player Jude Bellingham after his World Cup performance in the Azteca overnight. The Real Madrid midfielder scored two goals as they reached the quarterfinals during an epic and chaotic 3-2 win against Mexico. Kane says Bellingham stepped up for his nation.
16: Step up in the biggest moments like he did again today. Credit to him, not just the goals, but just the way he worked for the team, the way he drove us up the pitch at times. With 10 men, he was everywhere still, so he's a special player, special lad as well.
15: England will return to their training base in Kansas ahead of facing Norway in the tournament's quarterfinals on Saturday. Two teenagers have been cleared of murdering a 15-year-old boy in Glasgow. Eamon Teclay was stabbed with a sword in Maryhill last March. The UK is expanding its sanctions against Russia. It's targeting scientists who the government believe were involved in developing a toxin allegedly used to kill the fierce Putin critic Alexei Navalny. He was poisoned with a chemical found in the skin of Ecuadorian dart frogs in a Siberian prison in 2024. Here's Foreign Secretary Yvette Cooper.
17: I said when I spoke to Alexei Navalny's widow that we would take every possible action we could in order to hold those responsible to account, because defending ourselves against Russia's threats is not simply about military capability and deterrence.
15: New car sales rose more than 11% last month, driven by high demand for electric vehicles. Manufacturers say sales are still falling short of government zero emission targets. And at Wimbledon, Arthur Ferry's looking to continue his winning streak this afternoon. The last British player in the singles takes on Bulgarian Grigor Dimitrov. That's the latest. I'm Imani Rana.
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20: Today will be cloudy in the north with rain in north and west Scotland. Variable cloud and sunshine further south where it will be very warm to hot. Low cloud may linger on western coasts.
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18: 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Right, let's get your 3 o'clock hour underway. Uncha Lamba Kid got it on the way for you in just a moment from Welcome. 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

0: 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Hello, friends. Good afternoon. Welcome to your final hour with me. Are you enjoying the sunshine? Are you chilling out? Did you stay up all night to watch the football? Are you tired? Let me know over on WhatsApp 07925 700 272. I did not stay up all night. I was exhausted yesterday and I couldn't. It got to like 9 and I wanted to go to sleep and I was like, let me try. And then by 11, gone. I was fast asleep. But I did try. All right, let's dive into your quiz, shall we? No World Cup questions today. Got Bollywood question. Got a currency question. And I got your true or falsey as well. So question number one, I think this is an easy peasy one. You'll have to tell me. Question one goes like this. Who played the iconic villain Gabber Singh in the classic movie Shawley? It came out back in 1975. Got a bit of a throwback question for you on your Monday afternoon. What do you reckon? 07925 700 272 is the WhatsApp number. Who played the iconic villain Gabber Singh in the 1975 classic Shawley? I know you know the answer. You know you know the answer. If you don't, you're allowed to use a lifeline. Your lifelines are... phone a friend, text a mate, ask a family member. But you're not allowed to ask me for the right answer because I can't tell you until the end of the show. All right, let's vote for your listener's choice.
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0: Here's song number one. Mahi Aja from Sing is Bling. This is the unplugged version, by the way. That song won, or... Gazab is song 2. What do you want to hear? 07925 700 272. Let me know, friends. The choice is yours.
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5: Let's see what's been happening in the last 24 hours or so. Paraguay faced France. That game ended in a 0-1 win, a 1-0 win to France. Brazil faced Norway. That game finished in a 2-1 win to Norway. Mexico faced England. Of course, on their home turf in Mexico City. England took the win with a 3-2 win there. Tonight, we've got Portugal versus Spain. I think that'll be an interesting game. That's in Dallas Stadium at 8 p.m. our time here in the UK. And then USA versus Belgium at 1 a.m.
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5: Afternoon, friends, family, everybody in between. 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Right, it is 3:28. Let's get into question number two for your quiz. Loads of you getting the right answer for question one. I thought you would, though. I had full faith in you. Question one was this. Who played the iconic villain Gabra Singh in the 1975 classic movie Sholay? Who was that? All right, question two. Here we go. What is the currency used in Japan? What is the currency used in Japan? 07925 700 272 is the WhatsApp number. Send me your WhatsApps. Don't phone me, I'm not going to answer. And also, you can't phone on the WhatsApp though. I've seen somebody try to phone on the WhatsApp. I've got it on the computer. So I can see when you're ringing me, but I can't do anything about it, I'm afraid. So you just got to send in your text instead over there. I've just dropped my pen on the floor. All right, let's do your hit of the hour.
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19: Let's take a look at your roads. The M25 going clockwise, Junction 24, Potters Barn, Junction 25, Waltham Cross. There are 10 to 15 minutes of delays there. Traffic is slow moving. The M1 northbound in Bedfordshire at Junction 9 through to Junction 13 has ongoing daytime lane restrictions for infrastructure prep work. They are colliding with peak evening commuter traffic heading out of London.
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19: All right, my friends, let's do your final quiz question. Are you ready for your true or false one? You've got 50-50% chance of getting it right. You may as well throw a guess into the pot, hey? So question one, we'll actually recap your questions first. Question one, who played the iconic villain Gabra Singh in the 1975 classic Sholay? Question two, what is the currency used in Japan? What is the currency used in Japan? And question three, true or false? Ready for this one? True or false? Water boils at a lower temperature at the top of a mountain than it does at sea level. Is that true or false? Water boils at a lower temperature at the top of a mountain than it does at sea level. What do you think, true or false? Drop me a cheeky little WhatsApp. 07925 700 272 is the WhatsApp number there. And if you get all three right, you get a shout out at the end of the hour.

0: Jadoo from Jewel Thief. All right, then let's take a little look at your quiz questions and see what they are. Who played the iconic villain Gobro Singh in the 1975 classic Sholay? Question two, what is the currency used in Japan? Question three, true or false? Water boils at a lower temperature at the top of a mountain than it does at sea level. True or false? You tell me. The WhatsApp number you need is 07925 700 272.
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2: Tonight on Channel 5, Shetland, Scotland's Wondrous Isles at 6 p.m. Exploring this archipelago of wonders, including the famous ponies, the thrilling landscape, and some of the residents from long-timers to recent arrivals who don't want to leave. Over on BBC Two, EastEnders returns at 7:30 p.m. Honey attempts to clear Billy's name. Kim continues to avoid Denny's out of guilt. And from our sponsor Sony TV, Maharani at 9 p.m. A smash hit drama that has captured the nation's attention and become one of the most talked about series on Sony TV. Starring Huma Qureshi in a career-defining role, this is an unforgettable political thriller filled with gripping storytelling, shocking twists, and relentless suspense. Discover why millions are hooked. Watch Maharani tonight, only on Sony TV.
1: 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The gripping political Sony Live series that had millions hooked is finally on Sony TV. Starring Huma Qureshi in most powerful role yet. Watch Maharani tonight 9 p.m. on Sony TV. Kavita on Sunrise with Maharani on Sony TV. The gripping political Sony Live series that had millions hooked is finally on Sony TV. Starring Huma Qureshi in most powerful role yet. 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
0: And the time is 9 minutes until 4 o'clock. Okay, no more answers coming in, please. I am locking off the WhatsApp now. We are going to get into the answers. Here we go. Who played the iconic villain Gabar Singh in the 1975 classic movie Sholay? It is, of course, Amjad Khan. Well done. If you said Amjad, claps and a gold star for you, my friends. Question two. What is the currency used in Japan? It is the yen. Well done if you said yen. Japanese yen is the right answer. And question three. True or false? Water boils at a lower temperature at the top of a mountain than it does at sea level. I got a big mix of answers from you guys. Half said true, half said false. Well, if you said false, you're wrong, my friends. It's true. I know, this is weird. You'd think that everywhere in the world, water boils at about 100 degrees Celsius, but actually it's just at sea level. Now, this is all to do with atmospheric pressure, which is lower at higher altitudes. Okay, so when you go to the very top of a mountain because of the high altitude, it means that water boils faster because it takes less heat energy for water molecules to escape into the air and to turn into steam. So I'll give you an example. Sea level 100 degrees Celsius, the very top of Mount Everest, water will boil at 71 degrees Celsius. So there you go, learn something new every day here on Sunrise Radio. But who got all three right? Let's have a look then. Vibhav, Apurva, Sam, Jay, Yuvika, Divya, Sophie, Ravinda. We got Pravin, Zainab, Nirala, Ulash, Sangeeta, Rajesh, Zahim. We got Nenesh, Junaid, Renuka, Ricky, Bugsy, Dolly, Amarjeet. We got Roma and Aruhi. Aruhi, I hear it was your third birthday yesterday. Oh, happy birthday, Aruhi! I hope you had a great fun one in the sunshine. Now you can hear in the background, can't you? I mean, I couldn't do a Sholay question and not play you a Sholay song, could I? I had to. So here's Mehbooba Mehbooba to close out your afternoon show. Sonia's up next from 4 until 7. Raj is back from 7 to 10. Me, I'll be back tomorrow afternoon. I'll catch you at midday. Have a marvellous Monday. Bye.

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2: 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The gripping political Sony Live series that had millions hooked is finally on Sony TV, starring Huma Qureshi in most powerful role yet. 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
13: From the Sky News Centre at 4, Donald Trump says he asked FIFA's president Gianni Infantino to overturn a red card given to USA player following Balogun.
14: "I asked for a review because I didn't think it was a foul. I thought it was two great athletes that crashed into each other and got entangled. That was not a guy punching somebody in the face or anything that, you know, would be different."
13: The striker is now available to face Belgium in their last 16 match later tonight. The decision's been met with widespread condemnation, including from UEFA, who's described it as incomprehensible and unjustifiable. The Belgian FA says they're astonished. England captain Harry Kane has heaped praise on special player Jude Bellingham after his World Cup performance in the Azteca Stadium overnight. He scored two goals as they reached the quarterfinals during an epic and chaotic 3-2 win over Mexico. An inquiry has been launched into the care of a man arrested after a three-year-old boy was allegedly thrown into a crocodile enclosure at a Cambridgeshire zoo. It's understood the suspect in the case has learning difficulties and was on a trip with carers. Norfolk County Council says it's now carrying out a safeguarding investigation. Sky is warning of job cuts after announcing its £1.6 billion takeover of ITV's media and entertainment arm. It hasn't specified how many roles are at risk, but says corporate and commercial divisions will likely be impacted where there's overlap. Here's what ITV chief executive Dame Carolyn McCall had to say on cuts.
15: "It's from the transaction date, 3 years. That's quite a long time. Sky have made it quite clear, primarily that is going to be around combining marketing departments. You don't need two, you need one. As soon as the transaction happens, there will be a Sky ITV team where there will be a look at any duplication."
13: And pharmacies say they're bracing for a surge in demand as the first weight loss pill goes on sale. The tablet form of Wegovy is available as an alternative to injections for those with private prescriptions. That's the latest. I'm Imani Rana.
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16: Taking a look at long-haul flights coming into London Heathrow, there's our then Virgin Atlantic flight. VS301 coming in from Delhi into Terminal 3 was scheduled to land at 16.15. That has landed early at 15.57. And Kenya Airways KQ100 from Nairobi into Terminal 4 was scheduled to land at 16.15. That's now expected in at 17.56. 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
16: And weather across the UK, it's a mixture of sunny intervals and light cloud for most. Temperature in Edinburgh, 17 degrees Celsius, Manchester 22, Birmingham 29, and it's an average 31 degrees Celsius across London.
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1: I do hope you're well. Thank you for tuning in. Thanks for being here. It is 11 minutes after four. I see you. Thank you for all the love on WhatsApp as well. And, well done, England. Did you watch it, Sonia? I didn't, you know. I know. How terrible of me. But I didn't watch the match, unfortunately. But I heard it went all right. Yeah. Well done, England. Indeed. And I hope you guys have recovered, those of you who did stay up to watch it and are still sort of, you know, running on minimum fuel today. But, again, thank you for being here. That's the most important thing to me right now. Rightio, let's get stuck into your trio then, shall we? Three peeps in your snippet as per always. I'm after all three actors' names, please. If you think you know, you can get involved in the show. You can WhatsApp on 07925 700 272. All three actors' names, please.
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1: What are you thinking? All three actors' names? Shall we have another listen?
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5: Next.
1: Get all three actors' names in, please, if you would like to have a go. 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I think I'm being really good to you on this Monday afternoon, to be honest. To be fair. In the meantime, listener's choice, which one would you like to listen to? I've got Devdas and Dola Re Dola. This is your option A. Or would you like to go way back in time? If you know, you know.

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0: So, I'm sure many have still not got over it yet. England are through to the World Cup quarterfinals after that thrilling, what I'm hearing it is, 3-2 victory over Mexico. So, yeah, I didn't get to watch the match, but I hear it was an entertaining end-to-end contest. And England now, they are progressing to, well, they have progressed to the last eight, where they will face Norway next in, I believe it is Miami, isn't it? Later on today, Portugal will take on Spain. Kickoff will be at 8 p.m.
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0: So what makes me very happy is that more and more of you are now picking up the cryptic clues that I'm breadcrumbing you with. Which is really good. And yes, I read those words often in the messages now. If you know, you know. That's what it's all about, isn't it? If you know, you know. Jmeethin Hayes, right answer. Viva Evan Milton Keynes, you got it. Pinky in Colchester. Jay from Swindon. Mina Putney in Surrey. Sultanat in Watford. Riki from Lincolnshire. Nagina in Darlington. And Syra in Cheltenham. Also getting it right. Ajmeet says you missed out, Sonia. It sounds like I did, you know, not watching the game. Oh, what can I say?

bit of a Pride and Prejudice for you. The Bally Bally song. All right. Please play it again. I just joined. Yeah, you're going to get another listen to your trio in just a little bit.

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2: 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Well done. Okay, here we go. Three peeps, can you name all three actors?
3: Are you saying what you're saying? Are you
4: saying that you've got a fight? 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
2: 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For this week's Artist of the Week, it is the one, the only. 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
1: On the motorways, the M25 Surrey, it's heavy traffic there near Junction 12, between Junctions 12 and 13 after a multi-vehicle collision. Emergency services are on the scene. And also the M25 Hertfordshire, significant residual delays that remain clockwise between Junctions 24 for Potters Bar and Junction 25 for Waltham Cross. What else have I got for you? The M40, slow-moving traffic reported. That is the approach to Junction 1A for the M25 for interchange.
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1: All right, let's do some more shout-outs, shall we? Ask that from WorkSop, you got it right. Jay from Tunbridge Wells, yes. Alkas in Ferndown, Umesh in Nottingham, Namita in Liverpool, Indigit, correct answer. Abel in Birmingham, yes. Mirage, you are correct. The second guess is the right one. All right, you're going to get very last. Listen to your trio in a bit. It's going to be your last chance to get it right. But in the meantime, music from the film Simba.

0: Music from the film Simba and Kumari. For this week's Artist of the Week, it is Ranveer Singh. Shweta from Doncaster, you have the right answer. Well done. Right, okay, here we go. Let's get a very last listen to your trio. This is what it sounds like. Taken from a movie which released in the year 2000. I'm after all three actors' names, please. If you think you know, you can WhatsApp me the names on 07925-700-272.
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6: 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Kim continues to avoid Denny's out of guilt. 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
17: From the Sky News Centre at 5, Donald Trump's confirmed he asked the FIFA president to review a one-match ban on USA striker Folarin Balogun. He was sent off in their last match, but the organisation announced he's been cleared to play in their last 16 tie with Belgium tonight. England boss Thomas Tuchel's given his reaction.
18: Where to draw the line? This is the question that I ask. I have no answer to that. Where does this end now? Do we appeal if a yellow card is not a yellow card? Do we think it's not a red card? Or who thinks it? Where does this start and where does this end? It's my question. I don't have an answer.
17: The government says all options are on the table in its efforts to get the leader of the Rochdale grooming gang deported. Shabir Ahmed was released from prison last week. Meanwhile, Norfolk County Council is launching a safeguarding review after a three-year-old boy was allegedly thrown into a crocodile enclosure. The suspect is reported to have been on a trip to the zoo in Cambridgeshire with his carers. EpiPens will be stored in all schools in England from September. The Department for Education says Benedict's Law will also provide training for teachers so that they can act quickly in a case of an allergy emergency. Chair of the National Allergy Strategy Group, Professor Adam Fox, thinks that this will save lives.
19: There have been a number of deaths over the years that would have been prevented if schools did know how to deal with allergy in an emergency situation effectively. We know that 20% of severe allergic reactions in children happen in school. It makes sense that schools are best prepared to deal with those.
17: England's 3-2 World Cup win in Mexico is being described as one of the nation's greatest ever victories. Jude Bellingham scored twice, Harry Kane struck a penalty, and they played much of the second half with 10 men. And the final Brit standing in the singles at Wimbledon is Arthur Ferry, and his match has got started this hour against Bulgarian Grigor Dimitrov. The first set's currently going with serve. There was victory for Jasmine Paolini earlier following her bruising battle with Alex Iala. That's the latest. I'm Imani Rana.
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20: 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Indigo flight 6E003 coming in from Delhi into Terminal 3 was scheduled to land at 17:45. That's now expected in at 17:00. Indigo flight 6E001 from Mumbai into Terminal 3 that was scheduled to land at 18:20 is now expected in at 19:03. 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
20: 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A minimum temperature for Edinburgh tonight, 14 degrees Celsius, Manchester 15, Birmingham 15, and it's lows of 17 for London.
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0: Love You Zindagi, the title song of the club mix on Sunrise. 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
0: 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All right, are you ready? Are you ready? Here we go with today's hidden gem. Two songs we'll play at the same time, and I'm asking you to identify the song to which you hear only the music. Only the music, please, not the one with the words. If you think you know it, you can let me know via WhatsApp. 07925 700 272 is the number you will want. Here we go.

Okay, so Badan Besitari is not the right answer, I'm afraid. Shrijit's got it. That's one person with the right answer so far. I'm going to play it for you one more time.

0: Anil in Kingsbury, correct answer. 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Renuka in Toronto, correct. Danny in Manchester. Easiest ever? Whatever. Is it really? Syra in Cheltenham, yes. Mirisapano Kirani is not the right answer, I'm afraid. Singita in Hemel Hempstead, you got it, yes. And I think that's it on the right answer so far. Yeah, I think that's it. Srinath in Southampton, you got it right as well. Well done. Prasad in Kent, correct. Nirala from Chesterfield, yes. Idris in Hackney, correct answer. Well done. All right, we're getting there.
1: Next.
0: Listener's choice, which one would you like to go for? Monica, oh my darling. Yay, Kazindagi. Is your option A. Or I've got B, which sounds like this. Aaj kehna zaruri hai. From the movie Andaaz, by the way. Take your pick. The one with the most votes plays for you very shortly. And I'll have some more shout-outs.
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2: All right, let's do some more shout-outs. Suraj in Edmonton, correct answer. Ajmeet in Hayes, you got it. Syra in Cheltenham, so it's beautiful, classic. Can't wait to listen to it. Me neither. Yasin in Birmingham, correct. Raj in Wembley, you got it, you got it. All right, if you are saying Badan Besitare, that's a wrong answer. Oh, Haseena Zulfo Wali, Didi Tera Devar Divana, Gulabi Aake. And for 70% of you at least, I think saying Rote Hue Aate Hai Sab, it's not that, you know.

0: Music from the film Andaz of 2003. Aaj Kehna Zaruri Hai is your winning song this hour. Well done, well done.
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0: I say well done because it wasn't just about choosing the song, was it? Hey, hey, yeah, no. If you know, you know. Oh gosh, I'm going to keep saying that now, you know.
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1: 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But first,
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1: All right, so England are through to the World Cup quarterfinals after a brilliant 3-2 victory over Mexico in the early hours of this morning. That 1 a.m. kickoff, I tell you, UK kickoff, should I say, pushed the country's sleep schedules to a whole different new level, didn't it? And the joy of the win on top of that. How did we even cope? England now progress to the last eight, where they'll face Norway in Miami. Kicking off at 8 p.m. tonight, our time, is Dallas. In Dallas will be Portugal versus Spain.
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1: All right, so today's hidden gem takes you back to 1971, if that helps at all, all right? So remember, if you are saying Badan Pe Sitare or Haseena Zulfon Wali, Didi Tera Devar Diwana, lots of you saying that one, Gulabi Aankhein, and lots of you also saying Rote Hue Aate Hain Sab. These are wrong answers, okay? So here we go. Let's get another listen. Can you identify the song to which you hear only the music, please?

0: right. Meena Patneen, sorry, you've got the right answer. Well done. And just an FYI, there is a modified version should you choose to listen to it.
1: Next. Shopping kari taxi nahi,
0: it's you and me. Music from the film Befikre, You and Me, is on the way very shortly. For this week's Artist of the Week, it is Ranveer Singh.
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1: On the motorways, the M40 Buckinghamshire, slow-moving traffic northbound on the approach to Junction 1A for the M25 interchange there. The outside lane appears to be blocked, causing traffic to break and adding to the rush hour congestion. M11 Essex, southbound towards the M25 interchange at Junction 6. There's slow traffic there due to a minor breakdown, and that's blocking the slip road.
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1: All right, let's have a look. If you are saying Havaki Sath Sath, that's a wrong answer for today's hidden gem. Mere Sapno Ki Rani, it's a wrong one. Oh Haseena Zulfo Mali, coming up again as a wrong answer. Namita in Walsall and Bina in Crawley, you have the right answer. Oh, I got a feeling we're going to be playing the modified version next for you.

0: Music from the film Peer Fikri for this week's Artist of the Week, Ranveer Singh, got a message saying, that was my husband. Call him out and say he's wrong. I was sure it wasn't that one. Take another guess, guys. Yeah, now I'll try not to give you a mention if you get it wrong. Right answers get a mention only. But I get it. So what did you say it was? Hey, give me that answer. Let's see. All right, we're going to get a very last listen to your hidden gem. It is going to be your modified version coming up for you in just a minute. Stick around.
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3: Tonight on Channel 5, Shetland, Scotland's Wondrous Isles at 6 p.m. Exploring this archipelago of wonders, including the famous ponies, the thrilling landscape, and some of the residents from long-timers to recent arrivals who don't want to leave. Over on BBC Two, EastEnders returns at 7:30 p.m. Honey attempts to clear Billy's name. Kim continues to avoid Denny's out of guilt. And from our sponsor Sony TV, Maharani at 9 p.m. A smash hit drama that has captured the nation's attention and become one of the most talked about series on Sony TV. Starring Huma Qureshi in a career-defining role, this is an unforgettable political thriller filled with gripping storytelling, shocking twists, and relentless suspense. 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
2: 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The gripping political Sony Live series that had millions hooked is finally on Sony TV. Starring Huma Qureshi in most powerful role yet. 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
0: All right, here we go then. Let's get a last listen to your hidden gem. So the response I get is I'm waiting for the modified version. All right, here we go. This is your modified version. For what it's worth, I'm not sure how much it helps, but here it is. From a movie which released in the year 1971, I'm after the title of the song to which you hear only the music, not the one with the words, okay? If you think you know, you can get involved. WhatsApp me on 07925 700 272. It's your last chance to get it right.

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14: Alrighty ho. Let's see, who have we got? Sumila, correct answer. Ash from Preston, you got it. Himanshu in Banbury, yes. Sushil, Bury St. Edmunds, you got it. And number ending 852. Correct. Got a few more wrong answers as well, but we won't focus on those now.

taking you back to 1971 with the movie Andaz. Hence why the newer Andaz was part of your listener's choice earlier. Yeah, crypto clue there. Zindagi Ek Safar, the gem Kishore Kumar on the vocals. It's quiz time in a little bit. Sonia here on Drive. Stay with me. You smashed it if you got it right, by the way. Well done.

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14: From the Sky News Centre at 6. FIFA's president says he regularly discusses World Cup matters with Donald Trump after he asked him to review a red card given to a USA player. Following Balogun's one-match ban's been suspended, meaning he can play against Belgium later tonight. Gianni Infantino insists their judicial bodies are independent, but the decision's been met with widespread criticism, including from UEFA. The US president thinks it was the right move.
15: He didn't do anything wrong, and he's our best player, or one of our best players. A very vital player. And he gave him a red card. I didn't know what that meant. I didn't think it meant much. Then I started hearing that that means he can't play in the next game. At least, that's very unfair.
14: Meanwhile, Keir Starmer says he's incredibly proud to be English, though a touch sleep-deprived, following England's 3-2 World Cup victory over Mexico. The win sees the Three Lions progress into the quarterfinals, where they'll play Norway in Miami. The UK has imposed sanctions on Russian scientists and institutes involved in developing chemical weapons. They're believed to be responsible for creating the toxin understood to have killed Putin critic Alexei Navalny in 2024. Huge crowds have lined the streets of Tehran for the funeral procession of the former supreme leader Ayatollah Ali Khamenei. He was killed in February at the start of the US and Israeli conflict with the country. Arthur Ferry is the last Brit competing in the singles at Wimbledon. Live to Dan Windle, who's on centre court.
16: Yeah, the wildcard has been making waves at Wimbledon. He's been pegged back, though, in his last 16 match against Gregor Dimitrov. It's now one set all on centre court after the Bulgarian won the second 6-3. Ferry has also been broken early in the third set. The two players have been exchanging heavy blows in temperatures exceeding 30 degrees Celsius.
14: And the world's biggest jackpot game, Powerball, is coming to the UK. National Lottery players will be able to buy tickets from later this month. That's the latest. I'm Imani Rana.
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17: Taking a look at long-haul flights coming into London Heathrow, there's Al there. Just a reminder of Indigo Flight 6E001 from Mumbai into Terminal 3. That was scheduled to land at 18:20, now expected in at 20:00. 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
17: And weather tonight, cloudy with light rain for most, a little clearer in the south. A minimum temperature for Edinburgh, 14 degrees Celsius, Manchester 15, Birmingham 15, and it's lows of 17 degrees Celsius for London.
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17: 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We are into the last hour of the show. It is quiz time in just a little bit. First, let's get on a couple of songs for you back to back. It's Sonia on Drive. 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
1: Alrighty-ho, here we are into the final hour of the show. Thanks for tuning in. Welcome. If you have only just tuned in, a little bit late, but it's all right. It's all right. I'll let you off. Yes. Okay, before we get into your quiz question for today, India's Best Dancer has already kicked off on Sony TV with a spectacular showcase of world-class talent. From breathtaking routines to high-energy Bollywood acts, dancers such as Vivek, Pranay, Dipali, Pratiksha and Rudraj have set the bar high, proving why this season is shaping up to be one of the most exciting yet. Judges Charisma, Javed, Terence and Geeta have nothing but praise for their passion, for their skills and dedication. We're excited to see what this will bring. Don't miss India's Best Dancer this Saturday and Sunday from 9:30 p.m. You can find it on Sony TV, which is available on Sky Channel 703, Virgin 805 and EETV 390. Right, okay, here we go. Let's switch screens so I can see your answers coming in. If you've never taken part in this part of the show before, then I am going to give you a question. I'm going to give you three potential correct answers and I'm asking you to choose A, B or C, whichever you think might be the right answer. Get it right and you'll get a shout out in real time if I can keep up with you. We're all right most of the times, aren't we? Right, here we go then. Today's question goes like this. According to experts, why do people often think that their perfume or whatever scent you're using has worn off just a few hours? Why do you think after a few hours that your perfume or whatever aroma you're using has worn off? Is it A, because it evaporates completely? Is it B, because the skin stops absorbing it? Is it C, because the brain starts filtering out the smell? Or is it D, because it only lasts for a few hours anyway? A, B, C or D? You got four today. What do you think? According to experts, why do people often think their perfume has worn off after just a few hours? Is it A, because it evaporates completely? Is it B, because the skin stops absorbing it? Is it C, because the brain starts filtering out the smell? Or D, because it only lasts for a few hours anyway? A, B, C or D? What do you think? Let's have a look. Who's saying what? Right. Gori Newcastle, you got it right. That's it. On the correct answers so far. Oh no. Lots of wrong ones. Renuka in Toronto, you are correct. That's two peeps so far. Meena Bhatni in Surrey, that's three. Four, Nitin in Glasgow. Suku in Ruislip, correct answer. Yeah, got it, yes. Who else? I'm sure I saw so. Sophie in Scotland, yes. Jay from Tunbridge Wells, Anusha in Chigwell, Krishna in Colville, correct answer. All right, we're getting some right ones in at the last minute. Number ending 970, yes. Good change. According to experts, why do people often think their perfume has worn off after just a few hours? That's the question I gave you. And Pravin in Crawley, yes, correct. I'm going to stop there with your shout outs now. I gave you the options. A, it evaporates completely. B, the skin stops absorbing it. C, the brain starts filtering out the smell. And D, it only lasts for a few hours anyway.

0: It may not have faded as much as you think, and other people can still smell it. So you might be knocking people out if you add, add more to it, right? I think that's the general idea. It's kind of similar to losing your appetite after cooking. You know, when you've been cooking for like hours, and by the end of it, you're like, well, I'm not even hungry anymore. I actually don't feel like eating. It's a kind of similar thing, though, with cooking. There are other sensory and psychological factors at play as well. So while nose blindness is the primary culprit, other factors play a role too. Application, location. So where do you put your scent on? Where do you wear your perfume? Spraying directly onto the neck or chest keeps the scent molecules constantly under your nose, which speeds up that sensory adaptation, speeds up that process where your nose has had enough of it and says, well, I don't want to smell this anymore. I'm looking for new stuff. Your skin type apparently plays a part as well. Fragrance evaporates much faster on dry skin without natural oils or a moisturiser to lock the scent in. The alcohol vanishes, taking the aroma molecules with it. There you go. So if your skin is very, very dry and you put a perfume on it, it's most likely going to evaporate much sooner than it might otherwise. The easiest way, they say, to check if your fragrance is truly gone is to step into a neutral space. So go outside, take a breath of fresh air to reset your nose, or simply ask a colleague, can you smell my perfume? Or someone, you know, see if they can detect the smell. So there you go. All about perfume today. Well done if you got it right. You smashed it.
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11: Time now is 6:23. Good evening. Now, I'm grinding to a halt because you know what I forgot to do, didn't I? Eh? Listener's choice, A or B. This is your option A from Diddly 6. Or option B sounds like this. A or B? What do you think? Sorry, because I forgot. We're having to rush it a little bit now. But A or B, let me know, and I'm going to play the one with the most votes up for you next. So we got music from Diddly 6 that sounds like this.

0: That's for you to message. I'm going to have to go with your choice, I'm afraid. Okay, so... Okay, come on, please don't make it a tie for me, because that's going to make it very difficult. Okay, hang on. Yeah, it's a tie at the moment. Come on, someone else message me. They're both in the lead. All right, there you go. Really? Hang on. No, you can't say both. Yeah, you can't say both. One more message. One more, and I'm going with that one. Okay, there you go.
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0: 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I know I can always rely on you. 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
0: All right, England are through to the World Cup quarterfinals after a brilliant 3-2 victory over Mexico in the early hours of this morning, almost forcing a bank holiday on us. But we didn't get it, did we, in the end? Having said that, employers and head teachers were asked to use common sense regarding late arrivals. And here's me, I still turn up on time for work, did you? England now progress to the last eight, where they'll face Norway in Miami. Still to come this evening is match 93. It is going to be, kickoff will be at 8 PM, Portugal versus Spain.
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5: Did you hear that? 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
18: On the motorways, the M25 Hertfordshire residual delays there clockwise between junctions 24 for Potters Bar and 25 for Enfield. That stems from a multi-vehicle accident earlier. All lanes are open, but traffic's still very slow in the area. And the M4 West London, we've got standard peak time delays there heading outbound past junction 3 for Hayes Heathrow.
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0: And it's a wrap from me. 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Thanks for getting involved in the show. 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Keep it sunrise and have yourself a lovely evening. 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
17: From the Sky News Centre at 7, Belgium have vowed to take further action if USA player Folarin Balogun's named on the team sheet for their last 16 game tonight. Donald Trump confirms he called FIFA's president, asking him to review the red card for the striker, who's now been cleared to play this evening. The organisation's deemed an appeal by the Belgian Football Association as inadmissible. Football writer Henry Winter says it sets a dangerous precedent.
18: It does stink, and it's absolutely no surprise that the French are already considering appealing Michael Olise's card. England, are they going to do the same with Joel Kwanzaa? I mean, from the sporting perspective, it looked a fairly straightforward red card. But, you know, given England's right-back problems, are they going to dispute it as well?
17: In the last hour, we've heard Jordan Henderson will miss the rest of the World Cup. He injured his wrist celebrating England's win over Mexico. Consultants in England have voted in favour of strike action. The British Medical Association says a ballot found three quarters of senior medics would be willing to walk out. An inquiry has been launched into the care of a man arrested after a three-year-old boy was allegedly thrown into a crocodile enclosure at a Cambridgeshire zoo. The child remains in hospital after suffering serious injuries. Sky is warning of job cuts after announcing its £1.6 billion takeover of ITV's media and entertainment arm. The broadcaster is looking to save £200 million in costs. The last Brit left in the singles at Wimbledon, Arthur Ferry, is having to dig deep. Live to Dan Windle on Centre Court.
19: Yes, the 23-year-old showing fight at the All England club, Gregor Dimitrov, does now lead the last 16 match between the pair by 2-1. Opening set success feels a while ago now for the British wildcard, who's enjoyed a wonderful ride until this point at the championships. Ferry has just broken back in the fourth set, though, meaning it's back on serve on centre.
17: George Clooney will receive the 2026 Golden Lion for Lifetime Achievement at this year's Venice Film Festival. He's called it a tremendous honour. That's the latest. I'm Imani Rana.
20: Faster than a speeding bullet. More powerful than a locomotive. Able to leap tall buildings at a single bound. Look, up in the sky, it's a bird.
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24: 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Raj Guy at the controls until 10 p.m. I feel like I've been here all week. 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
24: True or false? Okay, true or false? The expiration date on water bottles is for the water inside. Is that true or false? The expiration date says the water has expired inside.

until she thinks it's false. Cyprian Rugby thinks it's false. Happy Monday to you. Mamina, good evening. Bravin and Corley thinks it's false. And Mandeep's also going for false. And Mr. Khan says false. Yeah, you're all saying false. And you're all absolutely right. Why? Because it is false. It is false. All right. Why is the music still playing? Stop. Stop. Stop. Thank you. Okay. The water does not spoil. The water does not spoil. The expiration date is for the plastic bottle, of course, which can eventually leak chemicals into the water. And Mr. Khan says, I'll give you a little tip. He says, what's he saying? Hang on. Where are you? He says, I'll give you a tip. You should never drink water from a water bottle if it's right in front of the sun for too long. You are absolutely correct. Well done. Thank you for the tip. Yeah, don't, especially if you leave it in the car. Don't leave your plastic water bottle in the car and then drink the water. No, not if they've been there for too long. Put them in the glove compartment or something. Keep them out of the sun. There you go. BT translator. Got a riddle for you, a very simple one today. Everything, I'm keeping everything quite simple today because I'm happy because the sun is out and we should just chill.

0: Arjit Singh, Arjit Singh, Neha Kakkar, and Blue Hai Pani Pani from the film Yaariyan 2, Kinchak in Canada. How are you? Hope you're well. And Raj in Wembley as well. Happy Monday to you, my friend. Syra, yeah, happy Monday to you too. And Syra says, yeah, well done to England. Absolutely. What an amazing match. What an amazing match. I didn't see it. Honestly, I said, I'm going to watch it. I thought it was going to start at 1 a.m. So I'm ready. And, you know, I'm sitting in the lounge and then I fell asleep. 1:15 or something, I was knocked out and woke up at 6 o'clock in the morning on the sofa, lights on, everything on, TV on, and missed everything. But never mind, I've heard all the reports and I know that it was a very good match. So well done, England. You are through to the next round. Let's see how you did. I'm sure you'll do well. Right, let's do our riddle. Here we go then. I am a humble pinkish-purple character wrapped in thin, papery skin who lives in a basket in your kitchen. I'm completely harmless. I have no teeth. I have no voice to argue with you. Yet the exact moment you bring a knife near me in the kitchen, I launch a silent chemical attack that will make the toughest chef, the strictest mother, or a grown adult break down and start weeping uncontrollably. What am I? Any idea? 07925-702-72. I am a humble pinkish-purple character wrapped in thin, papery skin who lives in a basket in your kitchen. I'm completely harmless. I have no teeth. I have no voice to argue with you, yet the exact moment you bring a knife near me in the kitchen, I launch a silent chemical attack that will make the toughest chef, or the strictest mother, or any grown adult break down and start weeping uncontrollably. The UK's
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0: Okay, so who is my hero of the hour? It is Supriya in rugby. Well done, Supriya. You were very, very fast. Well done. Sab in the middle, you got it too. Kunal in Watford, yeah. Tejinder and Yuvraj, absolutely right. Namita in Walsall, Lahori in Solihull, Pragna in South Harrow, Nitin in Glasgow, Daksha in Leicester. Did you get it? Yes, you did. And Zabi in Liverpool, well done. Gopal in Chesham as well.

Yeah, that's absolutely right. Just a different version, but you're right. Dina in Guildford as well. Anybody else? Let's have a look. Mandeep in Milton Keynes, I'll give it to you. Well done. And Mukesh in Romford. And I think that is it. Thank goodness. Part two coming up. Should you require it? I don't think you do, really, but we'll see. It's Later Live on Sunrise. A very good evening.

0: Chopra and Arvan and Wish. That's his name, Wish. And Doug Zelage. Cocktail 2 is the film. Mimita in Walsall says, hey Raj, it is a very easy riddle today. Can we have another one, please? You'll have one in the next hour. But I think that's quite easy as well. But I'll tell you what, the slightly trickier one might be the Bollywood riddle in the final hour. But you'll get that anyway. You always do. Watching Manchester, good evening to you, my friend. Jasmine and Hayes has arrived. Happy Monday to you as well, Jasmine. Thank you. All right, what's the time?
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0: It is 20 past 7. Let me give you part 2, okay? While I look incredibly cheap and ordinary, I hold a massive amount of hidden power. I am the absolute foundation of your daily life. If you heat up a pan to make a classic tadka for your dal, a rich chicken curry or a plate of hot pav bhaji, I'm usually the very first guest invited to jump into the oil. I'm so important that when my price is... Tell me if this is true. Somebody will know. I am so important that when my prices spike up by just a few rupees across the Indian subcontinent, I make front page national news. I can literally cause governments to panic. Is that true? I don't know. Anyway, what do you think it is?

Vesha Dadlani, falëfitimin Akshi. Sachin and Jigar as well, and Danger. From Param Sundri. Jasmine says, did you find anyone on the Love Doctor show? Yes, yeah, Amit Soda was there yesterday. Of course, I sat in yesterday for Pablo, and then Amit Soda came in and we were having a little discussion about my love life. And I said, no, I'm single. And he, being the love doctor, said, I've got someone for you, someone perfect for you. Then he showed me a picture. I said, oh, she's quite pretty. And then he said, I will sort something out. Don't worry, I will fix it. And the next thing you know, I've got her number and she's got my number. But I'm too scared to call her because she might say, no, I don't like it. I don't know what to do. So I'm very shy. I'm a very shy person, actually. But I'll keep you updated. That's it. This could be like a love story unfolding live on radio. I'll tell you when I meet her. And I'll have to get her permission first, of course. Who else have we got up here? So a few people here are saying that it's absolutely true. When the price of onions goes up across the subcontinent, it does shake up the government and shakes up everybody because, of course, I've just given out the answer, haven't I? What am I doing? Let's move on. It is true, what I said earlier. Jazz Court in Hounslow, you got it right. Your first answer was correct. Oh my gosh, what am I doing here? And Srinath in Southampton, you also got it right. Kinshuk, it's not tomatoes, but you might know what it is now. Reshma says, is it a rye or jeera? No, it's not. Pushpa, you got it. Oh, no, Pushpa's also telling me the same thing, that it's correct about India, the price is going up. Tajinder Yuvraj, yes, I did shout you out. Well done. Amajit in Bristol, a very good evening to you. Your answer is wrong. It's not saffron, I'm afraid. Jyoti in Ilford. Yeah, you're absolutely right. And Dab in Birmingham. Happy Monday to you, my friend. I hope you're well. Yes, I did do a Raji. Thank you. I can't believe I just mentioned it. If you go into a local street vendor to buy a hot crispy samosa or a plate of pakore, I am sliced up raw, mixed with lemon and served right next to it as a crunchy salad. There's your extra clue, should you require it.

0: Lekaker, Farhan Sabri, and Bol Kafara, Kya Hoga. The DJ Chetas mix. Amrajit in Bristol says, hello Raj, I think the answer might be onions. I love it. Oh my gosh, yeah, Davin Birmingham, you got it right as well. Reshma in the USA, you got it right. She says, I think you're thinking about that lady love too much. I think I am. Who else have we got up here? No Nation Swindon, you got it too. And Namita in Warsaw says, you've gone all unnecessary because you have the pretty girl's number. You'll have to play the gold blend coffee advert. I think we might. And Kanta says, good luck with the new girl. I hope it all works out for you because you're such a nice guy and you deserve it. Oh, thank you so much.
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0: All right, where do I start with the football? Come on. England versus Mexico 3-2. I lost money, by the way. But I did go for England, but not in the right way. But well done to England. A round of applause to them. 3-2. We're into the next round. Portugal versus Spain this evening at 8 p.m. That's going to be an amazing match as well. So there you go. That's the update. Not much more to tell you, really.
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0: Right, we'll take a quick break and I'll give you the answer.
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0: Mandeep says, Uncle Raju or Uski Rani ki Prem Kahani. Yeah, something like that. They might make a film about it, you know. Mr. Khan, after all of that, it's not a lemon. We're not looking for a lemon, we're looking for an onion. Piaz. Oh, gatte. Yeah, gatte. Who calls them gatte? Gande. An onion is what we were searching for when you approach it with your knife and you cut it and make you cry. How dare you cut me? I will make you cry. Cry. Late in life on Sunrise. Good evening.

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Manali Thakur, Ika, and Tanish Bakhti, and Badri Ki Dulhaniya. From the film, Badrinath Ki Dulhaniya. Right, let's have a quick listen to our Beat the Intro song. I want the name of the film that this song comes from. Listen very carefully. Here we go. 07925-700-272. What film is that taken from? What do you think? Who's going to be my hero of the hour? First person with the right answer. It could be you. And it could be you too. Hey, Sukhwinder Singh. Da-da-dum-bum. From the film Border 2. Got a trivia question lined up for you as well. That's coming up in the next few minutes.

0: So Kinder Singh and Tararam Pam Pam from the film Border 2. I can't believe it. I can't believe my eyes. Only three people with the correct answer. Ashfaq in Cape Town, I'm afraid your answer's wrong. But Mandy, you're my hero of the hour. Kinshuk in Canada, you got it too. Kanta in Cheltenham, also with the correct answer. Nobody else? What? Maybe you didn't hear it properly. Let's play it again. Extended version. 07925-702-72. What is it? 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
0: Hey Raj, I missed the song. Can you play it again? All right, just for you, whoever you are. What is it? Nainesh, you got it right. Well done. Lahori and Solihal, absolutely right. Sharmila, well done to you as well. Serena, at the last second, as always, correct answer. Answer coming up after this one, Shahid Ajkal, Preetam and Arijit Singh from the film. Well, it's not actually from any film, it's just a remix. It's their own little version. Love Ajkal originally, of course.

0: little single from Pritam and Arijit Singh. Stand by for your trivia question and the answer to our Beat the Intro song.
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0: It is 7 minutes to eight. Here is your trivia question. As per usual, I'll give you the answer after eight, but you can send me a WhatsApp if you want to. What type of pasta name translates to little tongues in Italian? What type of pasta name translates to little tongues in Italian? What do you think? This is what I played for you. It is the Journey song from Pic.

0: Shreya Ghoshal, Anupam Roy, Hamchale, or the Journey song from the film Bhikkhu. What type of pasta name translates to little tongues in Italian? That's your trivia question. Right now, it's news time.
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9: From the Sky News Centre at 8. Belgium says it will take further action if USA player Follerin Balogun's named in their starting 11 tonight. He's been cleared to play in their last 16 match after Donald Trump confirmed he called FIFA's president, asking to review the red card he'd received. UEFA have called the decision unprecedented, but the organisation's boss Gianni Infantino insists their judicial bodies are independent. Former English FA chairman David Bernstein disagrees.
10: I think it's as independent as it might be in North Korea. It's the job of a governing body and a job of Infantino to be brave and to say no. This has led to FIFA being held in disrepute. It's not a serious governing body.
9: Meanwhile, Jordan Henderson will miss the rest of the World Cup and remains in hospital. He badly injured his wrist during England's celebrations after their win over Mexico this morning. An eighth Afghan asylum seeker has been charged as part of an investigation into alleged child sexual exploitation in Norwich. 20-year-old Bilal Shinwari faces rape and conspiracy to rape charges. Elsewhere, a 13-year-old boy has died after a house fire in Blackpool last week. It's believed that the blaze started when an e-bike charger burst into flames. The last Brit in the singles at Wimbledon, Arthur Ferry, is fighting back. Dan Windle's watching the action on centre court.
5: And you can't afford to take your eyes off the action as the 23-year-old chases a place in Wimbledon's last eight. Ferry going the distance once more. The 23-year-old has taken his last 16 match against Gregor Dimitrov to a fifth and final set. That fifth set currently 5-5. The crowd willing. Ferry on centre.
9: And Prince Harry's arrived in the UK amid days of controversy around the trip. The Duke of Sussex will not be staying at Buckingham Palace, with royal sources saying he didn't accept their invitation on time. And he's also alone after failing to secure armed security guards for Meghan and the children. That's the latest. I'm Imani Rana.
0: Part two of Late in Live on a Monday evening. It's the 6th of July, 2 minutes past 8 is the time. I'm Raj Guy. Good evening. The greatest nation, radio station in the world. Oh, yes it is. Sunrise Radio. What type of pasta name translates to little tongues in Italian? That's the question and the answer coming up after this one. Gulabi Sari, Tanish Bakci, Sanju Rathore and Kumar from the film Damal 4. Sharmila, you got it right. And so Sharmila says, I'm working away listening to fab tracks this evening. Thank you. Well, thank you.

4 is the Lovey Sari. Getting a lot of requests for this one. And I did predict that it would be a hit. Right, who got the answer right? Mandeep, you got it. Well done, Shamila. As I said, you got it too. Samita in Bedford, it's not spaghetti. No. Oh, and that's from Anisha, who's 6 years old. Oh, Anisha, I'm so sorry, darling. It's not spaghetti. But try again on the next riddle, all right? I've got another trivia question later on for you. Who else have we got? Pravin and Crowley, you got it right too. Kanta in Cheltenham says, I don't know what they are. I know what they are, but I don't know the name. Oh, I can't help you. I can't help you, I'm afraid. Ashfaq in Cape Town. No, it's not Fusilli. Not Fusilli, I'm afraid. Lokesh in Belfast, you got it. Ricky in Boston, you got it too. Wodj, what are you saying? He says, oh, loving the songs. Great, thank you. Madhvi in Darlington, you also got it right. So what is it? What are we looking for? It is linguine. Linguine. The type of pasta name that translates to little tongues in Italian is linguine. And the word comes from the Italian lingua, which means tongue, apparently. And it describes long, flat ribbons of pasta that are wider than spaghetti, but narrower than fettuccine. So there you go. Linguine was the answer we were looking for. Shabash, if you got it right. I like a bit of linguine. Linguine with a bit of prawn. Ah, yeah, let's do it. Prawn linguine being served tonight.

0: have just read the second riddle, and I think you're going to get it straight away. I've got to try not to give out the answer, right? 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

Okay, so who got the answer first? Sab, my friend, you are my hero. Sachi in Hendon, how are you? You got it too. Dina in Guildford, yep, absolutely. Mandeep, you got it too. Tirth in Bromley, yes. And Tejas, also the right answer. Madhvi, you got it. Bhumika in Hendon, how are you? You got it right. Cyprian Rugby as well. Gaurav in 12s. Kanta in Cheltenham, it is not a carrot. We're not looking for carrots. Sam in Hoddesdon with the right answer too. And Samila, you got it right. Samita in Bedford and Ryan as well. No, that's the wrong answer. Orange is the wrong answer. Swapna in Wellingborough got the right answer and says it sounds like a description out of a menu from a 5-star restaurant. It does indeed. Let's see what it's like there. The entire body is a tangled, crispy labyrinth that goes around and around in continuous circles, trapping a lake of delicious sugar syrup deep inside its hollow walls. This is not just food. This is M&S food. How was that? I could be a voiceover artist. I think so. There's a lot of money in it. There's the mighty Khan, Nusrat Fateh Ali Khan, alongside Raat Fateh Ali Khan, Mere Rashke Kamar.

0: Alongside his uncle Nusrat, mere Rashke Kamar from the film Badshah. Lots of comments about my voiceover. Thank you. I can't think you got it right too. Well done. Reshma in the USA says, I'm sorry, I didn't hear that completely. Did it say fruit or food? If it's food, it's gulab jamun. It's not gulab jamun, I'm afraid. It is food that we're looking for, though. I'll give you part two after this.
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0: 19 minutes past 8 is the time. Here is part two. We are looking for a food. We are looking for a food. My birth is a highly artistic performance at the local sweet shop. A master cook squeezes fermented batter out of a cloth bag, swirling his hand over a flat wide vat of smoking oil. The exact second I hit the pan, I hiss and sizzle loudly, cooking until I'm perfectly crunchy before taking a deep, long dive into a sweet pool. What am I?

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Alright, who else has got it? Chica! Well done, Chica. You got it. Shaz in Birmingham with the right answer. Sachin and Harry, you got it. No, that song is not coming up. Aha! You'll find out. Reshma, you got it too in Edgeworth. Well done. Sean in Glasgow. Master Cook Tava. That's not the answer I'm looking for. I'm afraid not. And Nima in Nottingham, you got it right. And Reshma's come back with the correct answer in the USA. And Dav, well done, my friend. Okay, here's another clue for you before I reveal the answer. While I am absolutely delicious all by myself when served piping hot out of the oil, street vendors love to pair my sugary crunch with a big dollop of thick, creamy rubbery. Rubbery, you know now, I know for a fact, people are going to get an Uber Eats and see who delivers this stuff. Because that's what I'm thinking. I'm thinking exactly the same thing. I reckon if I order it, find out if anybody sells it, if I can order it, I can be home in about 15 minutes from here. And just open the door to some of this.

0: Jasmine Sandless and Rebel and Matt Ortu Durander, the revenge. Rishi Milton Kinch, you got it right. Sam says next would be a cardiac bypass. Yeah, I guess you're right, but you're gonna live before you die, right? Who else we've got? Sean, no, Sean, it's not sunflower oil, I'm afraid. I will give you the answer in just a few minutes.
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0: FIFA World Cup 2026. As we all know, England beat Monaco 3-2 in the early hours of this morning. Well, early hours here in the UK anyway. And later on today, 10 o'clock this evening, we've got Portugal facing Spain. Again, that's a really, really important match. Looking forward to watching that this evening.
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0: Time for the answer. What have we been searching for? What delicious food have we been describing? And you have been giving me the correct answer. It is, of course, a jalebi. Love a jalebi. Jalebi and rabri. Oh, wow. Maddie says, order some. Have a, get it delivered into the studio. Can you imagine? Can you imagine the state of these faders and the buttons? And Paul Shaw when he comes in for breakfast tomorrow. They would literally stick to the studio. I'm not playing Jalebi by like

Celebi, Saeed Asra Shah from the film Phantom. Sean says, maybe in the future, get a food delivery for Paul Shah, including jalebi, kala jamun, rasmalai. I'm sure he'll enjoy it. Oh, he'll love it. He'll eat the container. He'll eat all the sweets and the container as well. All right. 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Beat the intro coming up for you very soon. Got another trivia question lined up as well for the end of this hour. Here's Vishal Mishra and Shashwat Dwivedi from Bandar, Monkey in a Cage.

Joshua Divedi and Kyum Mazaara from the film Bonded, a Monkey in a Cage. Right, let's have a listen to our Beat the Intro song. I'm going to play you less than half a second of it, all right? Because I know you know the song, so less than half a second, I think, of this song. Tell me what it is. Listen very carefully. I've just deleted it by mistake. Let me put it back. Okay, here we go. 07925 700272. Have another listen to it. What do you think that is?

0: my hero of the hour. Well done, Mr. Khan. Mandy, you got it right as well. King Umesh in Nottingham. Yep, Jasmine as well. Nishtarko, you are correct. And Nishfak in Cape Town as well. Anybody else? No. Let's have another listen, an extended version. Oh, 0795-700-272, if you think you know what it is.
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0: in the world. Sunrise Radio. Okay, so the answer coming up after the next song, but let's see who's got it right. Priyo in Greenwich, well done. Vidanchi, you got it too. Sumila, yep, absolutely right. And Nas, you got it, and says, credit to my husband Hussein, as he gave me the answer. Well done, Hussein Saab, you are correct. Answer to be the intro after this one from Asis Gord and Dev Negi and Bansuri. Hamdo Hamare Do is the film. Also, I've got the trivia question ready for you after this.

0: Asis Sakor, Dev Negi, and Bansuri. Hamado, Hamarido is the film. Right, what is the time?
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0: 9 minutes to nine is the time. Mr. Khan is offering to bring me fish and chips. Very tempting. But no, I'm going home soon. Okay, I've got to be good. Okay, and talking of food, here is your trivia question. What specific type of wood is traditionally burned to smoke the meat for authentic Jamaican jerk chicken? What specific type of wood is traditionally burned to smoke the meat for authentic Jamaican jerk chicken? What do you think? Send me a WhatsApp if you want, or wait for the answer after nine. This is what I played for you. Well done if you worked it out. Roop Kumar Rathod on the vocals from the film Rab Ne Bana Di Jodi. Hanji.

0: 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Answer coming up after nine. It's news time.
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8: From the Sky News Centre at 9, the final British player left in the singles at Wimbledon marches on. Dan Windle reports from Centre Court.
9: Arthur Ferry has done it. The 23-year-old secures a place in Wimbledon's last eight at Centre Court. After going the distance once more, the wildcard wins his last 60 match against Gregor Dimitrov in a thrilling fifth set. The crowd loving it here as he becomes the sixth British male player in the Open era to make the Wimbledon quarters.
8: To football now, where Donald Trump's intervention in a decision at the World Cup has been receiving plenty of backlash. The US president says he called FIFA's president asking for a review of the red card given to USA striker Florin Balogun. He's then cleared to face Belgium tonight, a decision UEFA have called unprecedented. Trump thinks it was the right move.
10: He didn't do anything wrong, and he's our best player, or one of our best players. A very vital play. And he gave him a red card. I didn't know what that meant. I didn't think it meant much. Then I started hearing that that means he can't play in the next game. At least, that's very unfair.
8: Meanwhile, England's Jordan Henderson has been ruled out of playing at the World Cup after suffering an injury while celebrating the team's win against Mexico. The Brentford midfielder badly injured his wrist and didn't travel back with the team to their training base in Kansas City. Elsewhere, a 13-year-old boy has died after being seriously injured in a house fire in Blackpool. Police believe it was started after an e-bike exploded. EpiPens will be stored in all schools in England from September. Training for teachers and how to use them will also be provided. Sky is warning of job cuts after announcing its £1.6 billion takeover of ITV's media and entertainment arm. The broadcaster is looking to save £200 million in costs. Hasn't specified how many roles are at risk. It says corporate and commercial divisions will likely be impacted. That's the latest. I'm Imani Rana.
0: Right, so that question again for you. What specific type of wood is traditionally burned to smoke the meat for authentic Jamaican jerk chicken? I will give you the answer after the first song. I'm Raj Guy. This is Late in Live. It's on Sunrise. Yeah. Diljit Dosanjh, Chani Nathan, and True School. Morning.

True School. Right, who gave me the answer first? Who is my hero? It is... Oh, he's on a roll. He's on a roll. Mr. Khan. Mandeep, you got it too. Sidat and Nilesh in Suffolk, how are you? You got it right. Bushman, Sutton Coldfield as well, yeah. And Dav, up in Birmingham, also with the right answer. Jasmine is sending me videos. She said, I did a dance to the Mordney track. It's got over 500 views. Oh, wow. Amazing. Shabash. Shabash. Okay, we get... We've got our third and final riddle coming up after this. And it's our Bollywood one. It's our filmy riddle. Sweetie, there are

0: Dev Negi and Shipra Goyal, Sweeties at a Drama, Umbrelli Ki Barfi. With all that excitement about Jasmine dancing, I forgot to give you the answer, didn't I? The answer was pimento wood. Pimento. Pimento wood comes from the allspice tree, and the berries and the leaves are also used in the marinade, giving jerk chicken its distinctively smoky, sweet, and spicy flavor profile. So there you go. All right, let's move swiftly on to our final riddle. It's our Bollywood riddle, okay? No clues to start with, as usual. Tell me what this film is. I'm sure many of you have seen it. I certainly have. I am a masterpiece. I am a masterpiece that begins by revealing its own ending, telling the audience right away that its vibrant main character is going to pass away. My plot follows a terminally ill man who moves to Mumbai to live his final 6 months to the absolute fullest. And my most heartbreaking and famous cinematic moment happens at the very end, when a tape recorder suddenly begins playing his voice, breaking a heavy, tearful silence by loudly calling out his grieving doctor friend. 07925-700-272. Do you know what that is? Can you work it out? I am a masterpiece that begins by revealing its own ending, telling the audience right away that its vibrant main character is going to pass away. My plot follows a terminally ill man who moves to Mumbai to live his final 6 months to the absolute fullest. My most heartbreaking and famous cinematic moment happens at the very end, when a tape recorder suddenly begins to play his voice, breaking a heavy, tearful silence by loudly calling out to his grieving doctor friend. What film is that? The UK's biggest station mix.
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Okay, who's my hero of the hour? Sirit Nilish in Suffolk. Well done. Very fast, very fast. King Umesh in Nottingham, you got it too. C is there in Edgware with the right answer. Shaz in Birmingham as well. Tahira in Birmingham. And Nirmit in Salau, well done. Raya in Basingstoke as well, great. Bal in London, you got it. Mandeep in Milton Keynes. Jasmine in Hayes, oh, no answer. She says, I'm going to Asda. Do you want anything? No, I'm fine, thank you. Surajit in Swindon, how are you? Long time. You got it right. Pushpa also with the right answer. Pranita and Sheila, you got it. Got it. And Nita in Oxford. Anybody else? Mr. Khan, did you get it? Yes, you did. Well done. Part two on the way for you. Got a couple of clues. Should you require them? I don't think you will. But I'll give them to you anyway. Subject to time. Everybody knows that I love this. Shreya Ghoshal.

family and a deeply serious brooding oncologist. While my main star was already at the absolute peak of his historic superstardom, I served as the critical launch pad that proved his co-star was destined to become the next giant of the industry. The film came out in 1971. It's a drama film in 1971. We know now that it was co-written and directed by Hrishikesh Mukherjee. But what film is it? 07925-700-272. Kavita Seth, Neeraj Sridhar, and Bandhu 2.0. From the film Cocktail 2, it's Raj Guy, that's me, and this is Late in Live on Sunrise. Good evening.

Fondue 2.0, Cocktail 2, Sumila, you got it right. Jasmine, you got it too. And Manny, well done. Mishtaq, correct. Fatima and Elfrida, very good evening to you. Good evening, Raj, just driving back from the gym. Your answer is correct. Well done, you've just given me the right answer. What a match last night, shatter today, need sleep. Don't tell me you stayed up all night watching the match. Is that the kind of thing that people do? I thought nobody was going to do it. But half the nation watched it. I fell asleep. But never mind. Another clue for you. The film that we're looking for won several awards, including the film. Here's a clue for you. You can Google this. The best Filmfare Award for best film of 1972. What film are we looking for? Gajendra Verma. Ja, ja, ja.

0: Mandeep says, please don't sing Uncle Roger. I think that's it. Hang on one second. Let me just scroll up. That's it. Okay. I will give you the answer. But first of all,
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0: All right, so what happened with the football? Of course, we all know that England beat Mexico 3-2 in the early hours of this morning. Shabash, England. And at 10 o'clock, we're looking forward to Spain versus Portugal. That will be very exciting indeed.
1: World Cup match updates with Pepe's Piri Piri. 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
0: What's the name of the film we're looking for? A 1971 drama film co-written and directed by Hrishikesh Mukherjee with dialogues written by Gulzar, stars Rajesh Khanna in the lead role with a supporting cast including Amitabh Bachchan, Samita Sanyal, Ramesh Dio and Seema Dio. It is, of course, A Nun.

SG on the vocals from the film A Nun, the world, and if you got it right, it's Rupee's birthday today. Happy birthday, Rupee. He says that song brought back some fantastic memories. Thank you very much. Have a great day, yeah. Have a great day. Kia bate. 2.0.

Kya Baat Hai 2.0 from the film Govinda Naam Mera, Tanish Bagchi, Biprak Mera, Hardy Sandhi, Nikita Gandhi in the vocal. Right, let's do our final beat, the intro, classic edition. I'm going to play you a little bit of music from a classic film. Tell me what the name of the film is. Here we go. Stop! I played too much. 079, the button slipped. 07925 700272. What film are we looking for? Listen again. There we go. What is that film? The film that music comes from. Come on.

0: Who is my hero of the hour? It is a battle somewhere in London. Jasmine in Asia, got it. Mandy P. Milton Keynes as well. Nitin in Glasgow. Fatima in Ilford, yep. Nainish in Swindon. Syrah, did you give me an answer? Let's have a look. Oh, yes, you did. Well done. You got it right. Samilla also with the correct answer. What is the name of the film? I'll tell you after this. Sunrise
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0: Well, and also add, this is my favourite movie. Kalpana and Milton Keynes, thank you for playing this beautiful song. Haven't heard it in ages. My absolute pleasure. Lata Ji, Dil to Hai Dil, from Muqaddar Ka Sikandar. What's the time?
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0: 9:43 is the time. Time for Raj Guy to head off home and order his jalebi. Thank you so much for the interaction today. It's been fun as always. I'm out of here. Back tomorrow evening, 7 p.m. I'm also working on Saturday and Sunday as well, I believe. I'll let you know tomorrow. Until the next time, you take care of yourselves. Good night and God bless.

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6: From the Sky News Centre at 10, Arthur Ferry says he can't find the words to describe how he's feeling after booking his place in Wimbledon quarterfinals. The last Brit left standing in the singles beat Grigor Dimitrov in a tiebreak in a thrilling fifth set on centre court. Ferry, who's the world's numbered 114, says it's a day he'll never forget.
7: Grew up 5 minutes from here, grew up coming to watch matches on this court, and now playing here in front of all you guys, having the support and winning. I mean, yeah, it's unbelievable.
6: Donald Trump's intervention in the World Cup has been widely condemned across the world. He called FIFA's president to ask for a review once he realised Follerin Balogun would have to serve a one-match ban. That was postponed and he's been cleared to play in the last 16 tie with Belgium overnight. The decision's been criticised by UEFA, who say that it crossed a red line. England boss Thomas Tuchel's given his reaction.
8: Where to draw the line? This is the question that I ask. I have no answer to that. Where does this end now? Do we appeal if a yellow card is not a yellow card? Do we think it's not a red card? Or who thinks it? Where does this start and where does this end? It's my question. I don't have an answer.
6: Meanwhile, Jordan Henderson will miss the rest of the World Cup and remains in hospital. He badly injured his wrist during England's celebrations after their win over Mexico this morning. Elsewhere, a 21-year-old man has been charged with murder after another man was stabbed to death in West London. Haroon Hassan, who's 22, was pronounced dead in Hounslow last Tuesday. Awap Halouf, who's from Lambeth, was arrested in Cardiff yesterday. Life-saving allergy pens are to be stored in all UK schools from September. The guidance will also ensure teachers are trained to act in an emergency. And Ronaldo's hopes of winning the World Cup have come to an end after a late defeat to Spain in their last 16 tie. Arsenal midfielder Mikel Merino got the goal in the 91st minute to send the European champions to the quarterfinals. That's the latest. I'm Imani Rana.
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0: Mudlow's Mayfair at the Dilly has reopened its doors with a stunning new makeover, with a brand new spectacular bar and lounge, which will make you gasp, wow! The main dining room follows on taking your breath away as you enter this palatial setting. It's not just the restaurant which has had a makeover, the menu has too. As well as the Mudlow's classics, try some of the delicious newcomers, Saag Bharata, butter chicken chops and the delightful Nimbu fish. 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Mudlow's Mayfair at the Dilly, open daily for dinner. 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
2: From the Sky News Centre at 11, Cristiano Ronaldo's hopes of winning a World Cup have come to an end after a 1-0 defeat to Spain in Dallas. Joe Rawson reports from the US.
3: Another day, another late goal in this World Cup. This time it's Spain, the European champions, who beat Portugal in dramatic fashion. Substitute Mikel Merino scoring the only goal of the game in stoppage time in Dallas, firing home after being set up by Ferran Torres. The defeat ends Cristiano Ronaldo's World Cup career, with the 41-year-old having already confirmed this would be his final tournament.
2: FIFA's president says he regularly discusses the tournament with Donald Trump after he asked him to review a red card given to USA player Florin Balogun. The decision to suspend a one-game ban for the striker has been criticised by UEFA, who's described it as incomprehensible and unjustifiable. Consultants in England have voted in favour of strike action. The British Medical Association says a ballot found three-quarters of senior medics would be willing to walk out. A 13-year-old boy's died after a house fire in Blackpool last week. It's believed the blaze started when an e-bike charger burst into flames. Sky is warning of job cuts after announcing its £1.6 billion takeover of ITV's media and entertainment arm. The broadcaster's looking to save £200 million in costs. We're told corporate and commercial divisions will likely be impacted where there's overlap. Here's ITV Chief Executive Dame Carolyn McCall.
4: It's from the transaction date 3 years. That's quite a long time. Sky have made it quite clear, primarily that is going to be around combining marketing departments. You don't need two, you need one. As soon as the transaction happens, there will be a Sky ITV team where there will be a look at any duplication.
2: And the last Brit standing in the singles at Wimbledon has booked his place in the quarterfinals. Arthur Ferry beat Grigor Dimitrov over five sets to progress. That's the latest. I'm Cam Hall.

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0: This is Sunrise News.
3: From the Sky News Centre at midnight, Follerin Balogun will start for the USA in their World Cup last 16 tie against Belgium after his one-match ban was suspended. That follows Donald Trump saying he called FIFA's president about the red card given to him in the previous round.
4: I asked for a review because I didn't think it was a foul. I thought it was two great athletes that crashed into each other and got entangled. That was not a guy punching somebody in the face or anything that, you know, would be different.
3: Well, Belgium's threatened further action against football's governing body, who says its judicial organisations operate autonomously. European chiefs say the decision's incomprehensible and unjustifiable. Cristiano Ronaldo's hopes, meanwhile, of winning the World Cup have come to an end. It's after Portugal's late 1-0 defeat to Spain. Elsewhere, a 21-year-old man's been charged with murder after another man was stabbed to death in West London last Tuesday. Emergency services were called to Hounslow, where 22-year-old Haroon Hassan was pronounced dead. Awap Halouf was arrested in Cardiff on Sunday. An eighth Afghan asylum seeker has been charged as part of an investigation into alleged child sexual exploitation in Norwich. 20-year-old Bilal Shimwari faces rape and conspiracy to rape charges. Britain's joined Poland, Finland and the Netherlands in announcing significant progress on a new defence funding scheme. The multilateral defence mechanism is designed to help channel more money into rearming allied nations. Donald Trump's been putting pressure on European countries to step up spending ahead of this week's NATO summit in Ankara. Our security and defence editor Deborah Haynes is there.
5: There's going to be a lot of pressure on certain allies about why they aren't spending more faster, and then even potentially consequences spelt out by Donald Trump that maybe US support for those particular allies might not be as forthcoming.
3: And Prince Harry's arrived in the UK amid controversy around the trip. He won't be staying at Buckingham Palace. That's the latest. I'm Cam Hall.
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